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lost its faith. 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
17: Overnight tonight, it's still going to be a comfortable night with a partly cloudy sky, lows in the upper 50s. For our Tuesday, increasing clouds, but still some filtered sunshine. Not quite as warm, temps on the coast in the mid-70s, upper 70s inland, with a chance for a late day shower. Showers and thunderstorms likely Tuesday night, turns muggier with lows in the 60s. And for Wednesday, it's humid, clouds break for some hazy sun, highs near 80 with a chance for an afternoon storm. I'm News Center Maine meteorologist Ryan Breton for Coast 93.1.
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0: 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If you missed just a minute, you may have missed this.
1: This is interesting. She texted us and said that her policy was she wouldn't sleep with someone until after 12 dates. 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
12: Overnight tonight, it's still going to be a comfortable night with a partly cloudy sky, lows in the upper 50s. For our Tuesday, increasing clouds, but still some filtered sunshine. Not quite as warm, temps on the coast in the mid-70s, upper 70s inland, with a chance for a late-day shower. Showers and thunderstorms likely Tuesday night, turns muggier with lows in the 60s. And for Wednesday, it's humid, clouds break for some hazy sun, highs near 80 with a chance for an afternoon storm. I'm News Center Maine meteorologist Ryan Breton for Coast 93.1.
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Hey, big congratulations to our friends in the 603. New Hampshire was just ranked the best state to move to in 2026. It was number one thanks to strong scores in safety, healthcare, education, and quality of life. Maine checked in at number 5 out of 10. So, you know, middle of the road. Makes sense, right? Alex Warren, here's Fever Dream on Coast 93.1.

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lost its faith. 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

Coast 93.1, home of the Blake Show with Kelly and Todd. They're back tomorrow morning. Hooking you up with some new music now from Gracie Abrams. Here's Hit the Wall.

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5: Overnight tonight, it's still going to be a comfortable night with a partly cloudy sky, lows in the upper 50s. For our Tuesday, increasing clouds, but still some filtered sunshine. Not quite as warm, temps on the coast in the mid-70s, upper 70s inland, with a chance for a late-day shower. Showers and thunderstorms likely Tuesday night, turns muggier with lows in the 60s. And for Wednesday, it's humid, clouds break for some hazy sun, highs near 80 with a chance for an afternoon storm. I'm News Center Maine meteorologist Ryan Breton for Coast 93.1.
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1: Imagine a moment that moves you, a performance that inspires you, a story told through music, dance, or theater that stays with you long after the curtain falls. 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

0: 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If you missed just a minute, you may have missed this.
1: This is funny. Someone texted, I had a food thief at work, and the way I caught them was I had a slice of pizza in the fridge, but I put a ton of salt underneath the cheese. So what does that mean? That's how you caught them? Like, it was the person who's like,
2: over at the water fountain, just like sucking down water.
1: Yeah.
0: This is disgusting.
1: Yeah, I could tell it was them because they looked really dehydrated.
0: Yeah. Is it Pam? Yeah. Is it disgusting Pam?
1: Yeah. Hey, Pam, retain this.
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7: Overnight tonight, it's still going to be a comfortable night with a partly cloudy sky, lows in the upper 50s. For our Tuesday, increasing clouds, but still some filtered sunshine. Not quite as warm, temps on the coast in the mid-70s, upper 70s inland, with a chance for a late day shower. Showers and thunderstorms likely Tuesday night, turns muggier with lows in the 60s. And for Wednesday, it's humid, clouds break for some hazy sun, highs near 80 with a chance for an afternoon storm. I'm News Center Maine meteorologist Ryan Breton for Coast 93.1.
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2: They say the holy water's watered down, and this town's lost its faith. Our colors will fade eventually, so if our time is running out, day after day, we'll make the mundane a masterpiece. Oh my, my, oh my, my love, I take one look at you, you're taking me out.

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1: This is interesting. She texted us and said that her policy was she wouldn't sleep with someone until after 12 dates. So on which date do you tell the guy?
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0: 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If you missed just a minute, you may have missed this.
1: This is funny. Someone texted, I had a food thief at work, and the way I caught them was I had a slice of pizza in the fridge, but I put a ton of salt underneath the cheese. So what does that mean? That's how you caught them? Like, it was the person who was like...
2: So over at the water fountain, just like salty. Sucking down water.
1: Yeah.
0: This is disgusting.
1: Yeah, I could tell it was them because they looked really dehydrated.
0: Yeah. Is it Pam? Yeah. Is it disgusting Pam?
1: Yeah. Hey, Pam, retain this.
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She'll be all right. 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She will save herself this time. And in fact,

0: 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If you missed just a minute, you may have missed this.
1: This is interesting. She texted us and said that her policy was she wouldn't sleep with someone until after 12 dates. So on which date do you tell the guy?
2: Yeah, right.
3: But she's super hot, and I'm really looking forward to that,
1: right.
3: to date 13.
2: Yeah.
1: Lucky 13.
3: Like, lucky 13.
2: Can we do two a days? 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
1: Let's do coffee today.
3: Coffee and dinner.
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1: 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All right, Tuesday. 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
2: Let's go.
1: Blake, Kelly, Todd. We're pumped.
3: All right. Okay.
1: Pumped and ready to go.
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0: Coast 93.1, The Blake Show with Kelly and Todd. Good morning. Good morning. Wow. You know, once you turn 40, how many days of birthdays do you need?
1: I was going to say that.
0: Yeah, no, thank you.
1: Wow.
0: Yeah, we have a friend who's 41. It's not even like it's a big milestone birthday.
1: And I love him very much, but my God.
0: It's been days.
1: 41, who cares?
0: So, yeah, we did something Friday night, and we did something Saturday night. There was a dinner, and then yesterday there was another dinner, like a lobster bake. And then yesterday was a pool thing.
1: Listen.
0: And now, don't get me wrong, you know, it's been all fun summer activities.
1: Sure.
0: And, as we know, what we want to do is summer.
1: Yep, milk the teats of summer.
0: You know,
1: my God, they're dry.
0: Those teats are shooting powder.
1: My God.
0: At this point, it's dust.
1: Yeah, exactly.
0: It's dust.
1: There's nothing left.
0: Yeah. So,
1: listen, happy birthday.
0: Yeah, now it's over.
1: It's done.
0: I'm not doing anything for you until next year.
1: Next year?
0: Actually, no, because Thursday night, he's got a thing Thursday. Well, I don't have to go to that one.
1: Yeah, I know. But yeah. I was just thinking, like, the big hurrah is, like, Thursday. I'm like, my God, if he doesn't feel the love.
0: A week's worth, yeah.
1: I don't know what does.
0: So, anyway, hi. Good morning.
1: Good morning.
0: Have you seen this pregnant doll?
1: No.
0: Okay, I don't know if it's out yet, but it's definitely like circulating online.
1: Okay.
0: It's the My Mini Baby Mom and Surprise doll. And it's a pregnant doll.
1: Mm-hmm.
0: Okay, and it comes with basically am I saying this right? Amniotic sac.
1: Uh-huh.
0: That's filled with slime.
1: Okay.
0: Okay.
1: Yep.
0: And the baby is inside the slime sac.
1: Okay.
0: Okay, and you can remove the stomach to birth the baby, and you literally squeeze the baby out of the slime.
1: Wow.
0: And then her belly's the doll's belly is flat again, by some miracle.
1: Not true.
0: Yeah. Right.
1: I wish you had me up. It's real up until that. Okay.
0: Yeah. And then it takes 4 months for the stomach to be flat again.
1: Yeah, years. Okay.
0: 4 years, right.
1: Huh.
0: Yeah. So people are like, some people just think it's interesting and funny, and other people are horrified by this doll.
1: Yeah.
0: My mini baby mom and surprise doll.
1: I don't think it's so bad.
0: No, I mean, it's probably just a good conversation starter.
1: I actually think it's kind of important. I think it's like the big question, like how are babies made? Why not how are babies made, but like what happens? And
0: I don't think you have to make the baby.
1: Yeah, you don't have to make the baby. But
0: that would be a whole other level.
1: Wow, that's quite a doll. That's a few dolls.
0: Yeah.
1: Or maybe two.
0: That's they don't usually sell those at Toys R Us. That's,
1: right, that's a different kind of
0: AdamandEve.com or whatever.
1: I kind of like it.
0: Yeah.
1: Yeah.
0: I mean, it's educational.
1: You know, in my house, I would have bought it.
0: It's very realistic.
1: Yeah.
0: You know? I mean, well, again, except for like the, instant, weight loss.
1: Yeah, the flat stomach.
0: Yeah.
1: Yeah. It lost me there. I wish it would be more realistic to be like, and look, it's not just instantly flat.
0: Yeah.
1: Because a lot of women think that as soon as that baby comes out, it's going to go back down again. And
0: I guess this is a one baby. Like, I don't know. I don't think she gets pregnant again.
1: Okay.
0: I think once you squeeze the baby out of the slime sack.
1: That's it.
0: Then that's it. It's a...
1: Yep.
0: All one child households.
1: Yeah. Yeah. I think it's educational. I think it's interesting. I think it teaches the reality of what really happens. I think the woman's body is a mystery, and I think this kind of helps parts of it.
0: It could also terrify young girls.
1: Of course it is. I definitely think it has an age limit.
0: Yeah.
1: You know.
0: Like like a five-year-old getting this, it's kind of like, that's a lot to put on a five-year-old.
1: Sure.
0: You know, who's going, wait, that, what?
1: Sure, unless that five-year-old comes from a household where they've taught this the entire time.
0: Right, that's true.
1: That's different.
0: Yeah, and maybe this will help, start that conversation.
1: Yep, I'm assuming most five-year-olds, it would be like, wah!
0: Yeah.
1: You know?
0: And mommy, I can't find my amniotic sac.
1: Yeah.
0: I lost my amniotic sac.
1: Yeah.
0: The cat ate my amniotic sac.
1: the cat's eating it, Mom.
0: Oh, my God. Well, it's called My Mini Baby Mom and Surprise Doll. I don't know what the surprise is.
1: Surprise, this is what really happens.
0: Not sure who Ken is. I don't know the backstory. Well, there you go. They're TikTok and Instagram, and as you can imagine, a lot of people have thoughts.
1: Oh, God.
0: A lot of people have thoughts. All right, we'll get Todd in here. We got some, I saw one thing describing today's rain as soaking rain at some point today. Yeah.
1: Okay.
0: Yeah, but man, yesterday was another beaut.
1: It was.
0: It was really nice, and we will get it back, I think, in time for the weekend. Todd's saying we have a couple bumps of the road today and tomorrow, but then through the weekend, it looks really, really good. So
1: sweet.
0: Enjoy this. As we continue to milk...
1: Yep, milk the teats of summer.
0: That's right. God. Careful what happens. You milk those teats too much. And you end up with an amniotic sac.
1: Right.
0: Good morning. Hey, if you want to be the first call of the day, our number is 79COAST, 207-792-6278. We just want to know who's out there, who's a part of the 5 o'clock club today. We even have a song for you.
1: Yeah.
0: It's called The First Call of the Day, so it could be you. Call 79COAST. 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Say hello. 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

0: Yes, I have my own cleaning business, and some days I start really early. So,
1: oh, that's great. Yeah.
2: That's a great idea. I was just talking to a friend of mine who was like, you should open up your own cleaning business. It's a great idea.
1: Yeah. And
0: it's great.
1: And, well, where do you live?
0: I live in Windham.
1: Okay. Oh. And how long you been doing the cleaning business?
0: For 25 years.
1: Wow.
2: Wow.
1: Okay.
0: Yeah.
2: Great. Good for you.
1: And do you work solo or do you have a team or...
0: I do work solo. I used to have a team, and then it was just easier to work by myself. So
1: yeah.
0: I scaled back and
1: great.
0: Just do it by myself. Yeah, I flip a lot of Airbnbs. And
2: that's what I was thinking. Yeah, good for you,
1: that's,
2: man.
1: It's a good business right now.
2: It's a great business.
1: What is the thing that you really? I mean, there must be a point where you just kind of accept everything, but there must be one thing that you still just hate to clean, even though you do it every day.
0: Toilet.
1: Yeah.
2: Yeah.
1: Isn't that funny? Some people hate cleaning toilets. Although, see, there's a big difference between cleaning your own toilet and a stranger's toilet.
2: Yeah.
0: Yeah.
1: You must see some gross people.
2: Oh.
0: I do. I used to. Now I'm very... I've had a lot of the same clients for a long time. It's more the Airbnbs.
2: Yeah.
1: Right.
0: I get some crazy stuff.
1: Yeah, that's what what's weird about Airbnb is you're staying in someone else's house, but you usually don't know them.
2: Yeah.
1: And you never meet them. So it's like if you knew them, you would treat their home, you know, you'd keep everything where it is. But there's such a separation now with Airbnbs and VRBOs and stuff that you never. So people like treat it like it's just a rental house that no one actually lives in. And yikes.
2: Yeah.
0: Right. Yeah, and the ones I do are in the Old Port, so there's
1: they're busy.
2: Oh God.
1: Yeah.
0: Yeah.
1: Groups
0: of
1: people.
0: Eating and drinking going on.
1: Yeah. Yeah.
0: They come to me to have fun.
1: So. Well, Kimberly, so where are you? Where are you cleaning today?
0: I'm actually headed to the Woodlands in Falmouth.
1: Oh, nice.
2: Oh, cool.
1: Nice.
0: Most of my clients live in there.
1: Very nice.
2: Oh, that's
1: okay.
2: Great. Good for you.
1: They sound like clean people.
2: Yeah, exactly.
0: Yeah. They are.
1: Yeah.
0: Awesome.
1: Well, Kimberly, it's nice to talk to you. Thank you for being part of the 5 o'clock club and checking in to say hello. And we'll talk to you soon. Have a great day cleaning.
0: Thanks. You guys have a great day as well.
1: Thank you. Bye-bye.
2: Bye.
0: Bye-bye.
3: The first call of the day.
1: Yeah, you know, that's the thing about cleaning other people's houses is you got to deal with whatever they mess up.
2: Yep. Yeah.
1: And the idea of cleaning a stranger's toilet is not very appealing.
2: Yeah, it's those Airbnbs. That's tough.
1: Yep. It's where the money is. But, you know.
2: And she's by herself. That's the tough one.
1: Yeah. Although that must be kind of nice, too. Go and you just clean.
2: Yep.
1: No one's bothering you. You're on your own timeline.
2: Mm-hmm.
1: Just turn on a podcast or some music.
2: Yep.
1: You know?
2: See some great Airbnbs.
1: Yeah.
2: Yep.
1: Mm. Nice properties and stuff.
2: Yeah, exactly.
1: So, hi, Todd. Good morning.
4: Hola.
1: Kelly missed the International Space Station. There was an opportunity. It flew right over Maine.
2: I know. I was like, wait, it's in the sky? All right, enough. Blah, blah, blah.
1: I didn't say anything.
2: Yeah,
1: I just
2: as soon as
1: said
2: I heard it, I was like, oh, crap. Here we go. Why did we have to...
5: Where did you think it was?
2: Well, Todd,
5: Florida,
2: I thought it was in
5: Houston,
2: Florida.
5: Or something.
2: I thought it was in Florida. Turns out it's not.
1: And turns out you're not the only one who thought that, by the way.
2: Yeah, you know, there were a couple people with me.
1: Yeah.
2: Yep.
1: And every time we've talked about it since, people will text and say, hey, just for the record, I didn't realize the space station was in space either.
2: Yeah. Yep. And my son will, you know, tune in, and every time I come home, he'll be like, Mom, sorry. Right. And he's 13. So.
1: Yeah. Well,
2: not my proudest moment.
1: Sometimes we have to embarrass our kids, you know.
2: But,
5: all the time.
1: All the time.
2: Hey, that won me a Gracie Award, though, so whatever.
1: That's true.
2: Jokes on all you.
1: That's right. Take that.
2: So.
5: That's on my mantle now.
2: Whatever.
1: Oh, I never put the video up of when we unboxed it.
2: Yeah.
1: I got to put that up.
2: And I ran around.
1: Yeah.
2: Everyone was like,
1: yeah. Well, because they're... Look, it's here. It's here. And people didn't know what it was, so they were like, wow. She didn't give any context.
2: No.
1: It is a prestigious award. It's an award by the Women in Media Foundation. And Kelly got it, which was a really big deal. But then they finally sent us the actual award.
2: And we're idiots. I said to Blake, I was like, oh my God, I should run around the office and just stick it in people's faces. He was like, do it. I'm like, okay.
1: Yeah. So, of course, I'm just running behind her videoing everything.
5: Right.
2: People are on the phone. I'm like, look, my Gracie's here. Right. They're like, what?
1: Oh.
2: I was like, bye.
1: Okay. What is that? You
5: know, what is that for?
1: Right. Well, because it's not like it says Gracie,
5: What's a Gracie?
1: Achievements for Women in Media. You know, it doesn't, it's small print on the bottom of the thing. Uh-oh. So.
2: Plus, even that, you know, they wouldn't know, but it was just, it was funny. Oh, yeah.
1: Who needs to know where the space station is to get awards?
2: Yeah, whatever. Just be yourself.
1: Yeah.
2: Yeah.
1: That's right. Just be yourself. Know what you don't know and be proud of it.
2: Yeah,
1: you know?
2: Be dumb sometimes. It'll get you stuff.
1: I didn't say that.
2: Yeah, I did.
5: Right. The dumber you are, the more awards you get.
2: Exactly. Look at these kids. Shoot for the stars.
1: Right.
2: Turns out
5: or the International Space Station.
1: Yeah.
5: Which is down in Florida,
2: right.
5: By the way, kids.
2: Yeah.
1: Next, a Nobel Peace Prize.
2: Right. Maybe.
1: You just have to pester them enough, and then they give you one, you know?
2: Yeah.
1: All right. Todd's got your News Center Maine forecast. We had another nice day yesterday,
5: gosh, so good, so good. We're going to go downhill a little bit in the middle of the week here. We have some rain chances. So today, partly sunny. This afternoon, mostly cloudy. There'll be a few showers around, not many though. Highs in the 70s. Gets a little muggier later on today with the breeze kicking up. Tonight, showers, downpours, and the potential rumbles of thunder. Mm. And lows in the 60s. And then they'll be gone by daybreak. We'll develop some sun, but I do think there'll be another round potentially tomorrow afternoon of thunderstorms. Highs 75 to 80. And then it gets gorgeous. Thursday, Friday, Saturday, Sunday. Looks like a ton of sun. Low humidity. And highs in the upper 70s, close to 80 degrees. Awesome, awesome weekend.
1: Good stuff.
2: Sweet.
5: Yep.
1: Good stuff. All right, coming up, he is getting dragged online because he said to a woman, if we're going to do the next date, we need to sleep together.
2: Okay.
1: And
5: just, that's okay.
1: This is the plan, okay? And we have and we have the voice recording that he sent her where he says this. Yeah.
5: Does it sound as bad as we are thinking it's going to sound?
1: Maybe worse.
5: Wow.
1: So you tell us what you think about this guy. Although I think it's pretty clear. that's next on The Blake Show. Don't go away.
4: Yeah! Blake, Kelly, and Todd. Real. Funny. And right here in Maine. 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
1: Good morning, Kimberly.
2: Yay. Good morning, Kelly.
0: Woohoo.
1: Woo.
0: What are you doing up?
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0: And this is a normal time?

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0: 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If you missed just a minute, you may have missed this.
1: This is funny. Someone texted, I had a food thief at work, and the way I caught them was I had a slice of pizza in the fridge, but I put a ton of salt underneath the cheese. So what does that mean? That's how you caught them? Like, it was the person who was like...
2: Over at the water fountain, just like salty. Sucking down water.
1: Yeah.
0: This is disgusting.
1: Yeah, I could tell it was them because they looked really dehydrated.
0: Yeah. Is it Pam? Yeah. Is it disgusting Pam?
1: Yeah. Hey, Pam, retain this.
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0: Hey, it's Coast 93.1. Really curious what people think of this guy. It's a voice message that this guy left for his date. I know very few people are going to say he sounds like a nice guy. Okay? Okay. So I don't know if we even need to ask whether or not he's a nice guy. It's almost like, how shocked are you on a scale of 1 to 10 that he actually said this? Yeah. But how would you react if you got a message like this from a guy who you were supposed to go on a date with? And by the way, just ignore, there's some background noise. I think she was like watching something while she recorded this.
1: Yeah.
0: So just try and tune that out if you can.
2: So
0: he goes on from there. In other words, look, if I'm coming over, we're doing stuff, right? And if we're not, let's just not do this.
1: Yeah. Wow.
2: I like how he inserted cuddle.
0: And right. Like he tried to soften it. You know?
2: Okay, buddy.
0: Yeah.
1: When he first says, I just want to come over and do it.
0: Yeah.
1: And then says cuddle.
0: Yeah.
2: Yeah.
1: Oh, boy.
0: Now, I will say, I'm not defending him, just to be clear. But I do believe that an intimate, the chemistry of intimacy is vital.
1: Yeah.
0: And I'm on the side of figure that out sooner than later.
1: Yeah.
0: I just cannot imagine saying that out loud in the way that he did.
1: Yeah. I think, so this is viral. I think this is like a second date. I think this is before. Yeah. Like he wanted to get this right out. Like.
0: Yeah. Like they met.
1: Yeah.
0: And then this is going to be like, he's supposed to go over her place. And he's like, so if I'm coming over, we're doing it, right? Because if we're not, I'm not coming.
1: Wow.
0: Yeah. See that, and this is the thing. Like,
2: I mean, that's kind of like Tinder, right?
0: I mean, well, yeah,
1: yeah.
2: You swipe one way because you—that's you're looking for it right now.
1: Yeah,
0: right.
2: So I don't know. He's not that far off of Tinder.
1: I guess. I guess in a way, like what Todd's saying, this could be what is happening now. Like,
2: I kind of feel like, yeah.
1: If he's going to be so out there to just be like, yeah, I'm just going to just call this and send a voicemail, he obviously does it on a regular basis. Like,
2: yeah,
1: you know,
2: I've had this conversation often over the last several months with people. Like, I feel like the younger generation is different when it comes to sex. It's so in their face all the time. It's in their feeds. On social media, they watch all these shows. Some of them we know about, some of them we don't.
1: Yeah.
2: Because they can do it in their rooms on their phones and they have access to all of our, you know, platforms. And they're just kind of, they're just used to seeing it, used to talking about it, used to doing it almost.
1: Yeah.
2: At, I don't know if it's younger ages, but it is, in my opinion. I mean, younger than when I was growing up. I mean, not everyone, obviously, but I think the tide has turned where it's just more of, it's more nonchalant.
1: There's no like secret to it anymore.
2: Well, yeah.
0: And
2: they're more comfortable with it, actually.
0: And talking
2: more
0: about
2: comfortable
0: it.
2: Than I ever was.
1: Yeah.
0: Yeah.
1: Yeah.
0: Okay. God, I feel like we're starting to drift towards supporting this guy.
2: I mean.
0: In a way, but I think.
2: Just not vilifying him, I guess.
0: Right. Right. I mean, he definitely didn't read the room.
2: He knows what he wants, and he's just throwing it out there. And if she doesn't want it, then he's like, well, I actually know that I'm not going to be compatible with you then.
0: Right.
2: Like, he's just throwing it out there. Like, I don't know. It's just a different day and age. Things are different now.
0: Yeah. And look, we talk a lot about vocalizing expectations, you know, like in relationships.
2: Yeah, we do.
0: Right? Yep. If you expect something, you need to say it. Otherwise,
2: communication is key.
0: Oh, that's a great point. Someone texted, what he said didn't bother me. It was the way he talked and how he kept going on and on and on.
1: Right.
0: That's what gave me the
1: ick. He's an annoying guy, obviously. Like,
0: he sounds like kind of a...
1: Of course.
0: DB. Yeah. Now, this is interesting. Someone texted us and said, I met my fiance on Tinder. Okay, so Tinder, you know, very subjective. It could be for hookups or it could be for relationships. Kind of depends on how you approach it, right?
1: Yeah. Okay.
0: That's why it is important to have these, you know, conversations.
1: It's like Love Island.
0: Sure.
2: Yeah, it is.
0: So it says, on our sixth date, I told him I wanted to wait until after 12 dates. This is from Matchmaker Maria online, and she has a 12-date rule.
1: Okay.
2: All right.
0: Sounds like that's... To me, that sounds like a lot of days. But
2: that's months, right?
0: Because about 2 months,
2: like,
0: she said.
2: Yeah, I was going to say, like, maybe one date a week, right? And do the math on that.
0: Yeah.
2: One or two max.
0: And so I guess it says we waited, about 2 months, and now we're engaged and have a baby. So it worked out.
1: Yeah.
2: That's cool.
1: Yeah.
0: But, that's the, you know, but you put your expectations out there, too. You put your expectations that you were not going to want to hook up soon.
2: Mm-hmm.
0: You want to wait till 12 dates for whatever reason. But thanks, Matchmaker Maria. Probably the guy's probably going, oh, my God, this Matchmaker Maria woman is terrible.
1: Yeah, right.
2: But she's super hot. And I'm really looking forward to that.
0: Right.
2: To date 13.
1: Yeah.
0: Lucky 13.
2: Like, lucky 13.
1: Can we do two a days? Can we?
0: Let's do coffee today.
2: Coffee and
0: dinner. Yeah.
1: Yeah. Does this count?
0: Well, I want to get to 12 by Saturday.
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0: Coast 93.1. Hey, what's up? Good morning. Blake Show with Kelly and Todd. Thank you for being a part of the 5 o'clock club today. By the way, K-pop Demon Hunters now has cereal that you can get.
1: Wow.
0: Yeah. So that's out this week.
1: Wow.
0: You know our friend Remy's going to be in here with that. He loves like special editions of foods and stuff. Mm-hmm. Todd's got your News Center Maine forecast.
2: Partly sunny this morning and then mostly cloudy later this afternoon. There will be a few showers around this evening. Highs in the 70s, gets breezy. Tonight, showers, downpours, and the chance for some rumbles of thunder. Lows in the 60s. Tomorrow turns partly sunny. It'll be very muggy and warm, upper 70s to around 80. But there'll be some scattered thunderstorms in the afternoon. And then beautiful weather Thursday and Friday. Lots of sunshine. 70s on Thursday, near 80 on Friday.
0: Kelly's got your buzz stories next. And then imagine the food thief at work being the one to report the person whose food they were stealing.
1: What?
0: That's next.
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0: Now, you would think, logic would say that if someone is stealing food from someone else at work, they would get in trouble. Nope, it's the opposite. It's the victim.
1: Oh, man.
0: The person whose food was getting stolen is getting written up with HR. What?
1: Yeah.
0: The curious case of the food thief.
1: Okay.
0: Coming up, first your buzz stories.
2: 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Here's what Nane's going to be buzzing about today.
0: What's the buzz? What's happening? What are we buzzing about today, forecast-wise? We start with some sun, although for us, it's pretty hazy and cloudy out there.
1: Yeah.
0: More clouds later on, couple of showers popping up here and there later, and then heavy rain tonight, some downpours possible. Maybe a couple rumbles of thunder, too, and then we get a humid day tomorrow, and then we're looking at a nice stretch of weather into the weekend.
1: Sweet.
0: So the weekend looks good.
1: Yeah.
0: Good stuff. What else are we buzzing about, Kel?
1: Thursday's main U.S. Senate debate has been canceled now that Troy Jackson is the likely Democratic nominee. Jackson's also drawing national attention because Maine's race could help determine control of the Senate. News outlets like the New York Times are highlighting his political shift. Jackson began as a Republican who opposed abortion rights and same-sex marriage. He later became an independent, joined the Democratic Party in 2004, and now supports both abortion rights and LGBTQ rights.
0: And I cannot untie him from the Vaseline comment that LePage made.
1: Right.
0: Because he was talking about Senator, who was Senator at the time, state senator, Senator Jackson.
3: Senator Jackson claims to be for the people, but he's the first one to give it to the people without providing Vaseline.
0: I still can't believe he said that. And neither could he. That's why he walked away and then went, uh-oh, and came back.
3: Damn it. That comment is not politically correct.
1: Yeah. I've had those moments myself.
0: Why did I say that?
1: Right. Yeah. New questions are being raised about the ICE agent who fatally shot Johann Sebastian Guerrero in Biddeford last week. David Brule previously told a court he suffered cognitive problems after a steel beam fell on his head during firefighter training. He sued over the injury in 2023, joined ICE 2 years later. Tonight, Biddeford's mayor is expected to call for a transparent investigation into the shooting. The FDA says a lettuce sample linked to a multi-state cyclospora outbreak was a false positive. The lettuce came from Taylor Farms, which supplies Taco Bell and several grocery stores. The recall remains in place, even though Taylor Farms says no product has tested positive for cyclospora.
0: Yeah, so they still don't know where this came from then, right?
1: Right, yeah.
0: And how's imagine being the company that they say, oh, yeah, this is your fault.
1: Right.
0: Diarrhea everywhere.
1: Yeah.
0: And sorry, that's a gross way to phrase that. Yeah. But, you know, it's this parasite thing. Oh, yeah, no, it's not, but we're still recalling.
1: Yeah, it's so bad for
0: Wait,
1: a company.
0: What?
1: Oh, my God. Yeah, sorry
0: imagine.
1: About that.
0: Yeah.
1: I know.
0: A false positive for the diarrhea parasite?
1: That everyone's talking about. It's like, yeah. Oh, God.
0: You know that old phrase, there's no such thing as bad publicity?
1: Yeah, right.
0: There is.
1: Yeah, it turns out.
0: There is.
1: There is.
0: And it's this.
1: Yes, big time. President Trump has imposed 50% tariffs on most Canadian goods, including cars, alcohol, and dairy products. The White House says the tariffs are in response to Canada taxing American goods. The move could lead to higher prices for consumers. A man drowned yesterday at an apartment pool in South Portland. He was pulled from the pool at Cortland Court on Westbrook Street. Firefighters tried to resuscitate him for about 30 minutes, but he was pronounced dead. Jury selection is underway in the trial of Lindsay Clancy, the Duxbury, Massachusetts mom charged with killing her three children. This was back in 2023.
0: Oh my God. Yes, I remember that story.
1: Yeah, this is big. Clancy has pleaded not guilty to three counts of first-degree murder. The trial is expected to last about 8 weeks. Clancy, who was paralyzed after jumping from the window that night, appeared in court in a wheelchair. Yep.
0: Right, right.
1: Yep.
0: I wonder if I have family who lives in Duxbury.
1: Really?
0: I mean, and it's kind of a small town in Mass. I wonder if they knew her.
1: Oh, I wouldn't be surprised. And she was a nurse, too. Remember, she was a nurse, and she's blaming it on her case is saying that it was severe postpartum, that she wasn't properly taken care of by her medical providers, that she wasn't given the proper medication. This brings up a lot of questions about postpartum and if it's taken seriously or not. So this is a big, there's already documentaries on Netflix and stuff. Oh yeah, this is a
0: Or is that just a really good legal argument?
1: Yep. Yep. This is everywhere. Yeah. Federal judges temporarily blocked Paramount's $110 billion takeover of Warner Brothers Discovery. The deal's on hold for 14 days after 12 state attorneys general sued to stop it. They argue the merger would reduce competition and could lead to higher prices and less content. A hearing is set for August 3rd.
0: Yeah, we're already in a dicey situation, you know, where the press is owned by a couple of these giant companies.
1: Mm-hmm.
0: And there's a point where it's hard to believe if it's truly independent.
1: Yeah.
0: You know, are we getting the best reporting if it's owned by these big companies that say, no, don't report that?
1: Yeah. Yeah.
0: I mean, that already happened with the Washington Post and Bezos. Mm-hmm. And
1: yeah. And last but not least, Ella Langley's Choosin' Texas has spent a 14th week at number one on the Billboard Hot 100. That ties Whitney Houston's I Will Always Love You and Mariah Carey's We Belong Together. It's now one of the longest running number one songs by a solo female artist.
0: Crazy.
1: Yeah. Pretty cool.
0: Well, let's play it now.
1: Okay.
0: And then we'll come back with the food thief. And you'd think the person stealing the food would be the one to get in trouble, but no. They filed with HR. What? It's crazy. Next on The Blake Show. Don't go away. Just when

0: my God. Can you imagine if this happened at your office? It's the Blake Show with Kelly and Todd. So someone at work kept stealing her food. She left a note, and the person, the thief, reported her to HR.
1: Oh, my God.
0: So listen to this, okay?
1: What is happening?
0: So all it right. says, I meal prep every Sunday. I put it in a glass container, and 4 weeks ago, my lunch disappeared. I thought, well, maybe I forgot to bring it. And then it happened again. And this time, I found my container back in the fridge, empty, rinsed out, and my name still taped to it.
1: What?
0: Someone ate my food. I started asking around. Another coworker told me she's pretty sure it's Jessica. Because her yogurt went missing too.
1: Jessica.
0: So I didn't make anything about it, but I did put a post-it note on my food that said, this is my lunch, please don't eat it. Thanks.
2: Yeah.
0: With a smiley face.
1: Okay, you didn't even need to add the smiley face.
0: The lunch was untouched the next day. I win. Except at 3 p.m., my manager pulls me into his office and says, hey, we need to talk about a complaint. Jessica wow. filed an HR report saying my note was targeted and passive-aggressive and made her feel unsafe in the workplace.
1: Oh, my God.
0: I'm sorry. What? My note crazy. Said, please. It had a smiley face. It didn't name anyone. HR now has to do a mediation conversation.
1: Oh, my God.
0: My boyfriend says, just drop it, bring a cooler bag, eat it at my desk. I thought about it more. She ate my food 3 times. I asked nicely, and she reported me.
2: That's amazing.
0: I feel like if I don't stick up for it now, she's going to keep doing it to other people. Because apparently the system protects the thieves.
2: That's great. That's a great line.
0: Should I drop it and just bring a cooler to work instead of using the fridge? Or should I fight it?
1: Oh, my God.
0: Okay, I say fight it. This is ridiculous.
1: This is crazy.
2: I think the only reason why you would fight it is because that HR complaint ends up in your record.
0: Right,
2: so
0: true.
2: So, like, say for whatever reason down the line, like, they just have probable cause now for anything.
1: Mm.
2: If you have if you have that complaint in your record, you know, like, it's a strike against you, whether you come out on top, whether the mediation requires only her to the other one, you know, the complainer,
0: right,
2: to go through training or something and not you, it doesn't matter. I think it remains in the record. That's why I would fight it, because I would want that.
0: Right. You know,
2: what's the word? Strike from the record? Stricken? Struck. I don't know.
0: Yeah, one of those.
2: Struck from the record.
0: I would just fight it on principle. This is ridiculous.
1: Didn't Jessica just out herself as the person who's stealing her lunch anyway?
0: No, great point.
1: Yeah, like, how about that, Jess? Nobody even said, I mean, there has to be multiple employees there.
2: Well, there's got to be more to the story if she says it was targeting me.
0: I love that other people in the office are like, oh, yeah, it's Jessica.
1: Yeah. Right.
0: Like, everyone knows.
1: Yeah.
0: Can you even imagine?
1: No.
0: Going into the fridge at work, taking a container that has, like, that's clearly, like, leftovers or food prepped, and it has someone's name on it.
1: Right.
0: And eating it? This woman is crazy.
1: There was one time I was here, I don't know if I needed, like, coffee creamer or ketchup or something. I needed a condiment, and I went into the kitchen, and there was what I needed.
0: Yeah.
1: I didn't even use a condiment because it wasn't mine. I was like, I feel bad. This is not mine. I'm not going to use it. Let alone taking someone's actual lunch.
0: Yeah.
1: Crazy. Yeah.
0: We have to do that. Do you remember that there was another story that we heard about someone stealing food and leaving a note?
2: Yeah.
0: And the note started to get like increasingly passive aggressive.
1: Yeah.
0: Well,
1: right.
0: I would say it got increasingly aggressive.
1: Yeah. Aggressive.
0: And less passive. Yeah. Yeah. And we were going to do that here.
2: That's
0: right.
1: Yes.
0: Right.
2: This
0: we got to do
2: that. Long ago. Yeah.
1: Yeah.
2: Yeah.
0: So the idea was, we put a like a takeout container, you know, something where someone would have brought food in the fridge, and then put a note on it that says, please don't take my food.
1: Right.
0: And then, like, the next day, put it in the fridge again, but put another note that's like, seriously,
1: stop taking
0: my food, please. And then, like, the next day, third day in a row that I've not had my lunch. Like, it gets increasingly angry.
1: Yeah.
0: So that the whole office is buzzing about, like, whose is that?
1: Yeah.
0: So we have to sneak it in, and we obviously, no one tell anyone who's hearing this conversation has to keep it a secret.
2: Do you come in with like an empty container with like just some crumbs like left over in there with the note on it?
0: So we could do that.
2: Because if someone looks in there and they see the food, they're going to be like, well, the food's there. But if the food's gone,
0: it has to be a container that you can't see through.
1: Yeah.
0: So I do have like a little black

0: start that tomorrow. We'll actually do it now.
1: We're going to actually do it.
2: You're really going through with this.
0: Yeah.
1: Okay, well, we have to now.
0: I just want to see if it like gets people talking.
1: Yeah.
0: You know? And then we'll just get increasingly... Remember, so the story that we read, there was one point where the note said something like, day 37.
1: Yeah. Yeah, exactly.
0: It's day 37 of this.
1: Yeah.
2: Right.
0: That's
1: this
0: it.
1: Madness.
0: Yeah. So we just have maybe
2: I'm reaching the end of my rope.
1: Yeah, I'm at
2: day
1: the end of my rope.
2: I'm reaching the end.
0: Oh, that's funny. Someone said if someone is stealing your lunch at work, you just add some spice or laxatives and then that'll take care of itself.
2: Yeah, that's a good one.
0: Well, that's true. Okay, this is funny. Someone texted, I had a food thief at work, and the way I caught them was I had a slice of pizza in the fridge, but I put a ton of salt underneath the cheese. So what does that mean? That's how you caught them? Like, it was the person who was like...
2: Yeah. Over at the water fountain, just like salty. Sucking down water.
0: Yeah.
1: This is disgusting.
0: Yeah, I could tell it was them because they looked really dehydrated.
1: Yeah. Is it Pam? Yeah. Is it disgusting Pam?
0: Yeah. Yeah. Hey, Pam, retain this.
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5: All right, hey, what's up? Good morning. You want to go see the Portland Hearts of Pine?
6: Ooh, yeah.
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7: Cool.
5: Soccer fever.
6: Nice.
5: Taking over America.
6: Yeah. Mm.
5: I think the World Cup really, I mean, the Hearts of Pine were already so popular, but the World Cup has really just turned up the volume on soccer here.
7: I hope it lasts.
5: Yeah. Yeah.
7: I hope it doesn't fade because.
5: Yeah, we'll see.
7: You know, the U.S., you know, they got ousted and.
5: Yeah.
7: Didn't look good in the process, et cetera, et cetera. But for a while there, man, it was.
5: Yeah, it was crazy.
7: It was nuts.
5: They still have the cones on the statues down in Boston. Scottish fans left their mark.
6: Yeah.
7: That's funny.
5: I saw someone doing it. I wonder if that's going to become like a thing here. Because I saw someone doing it on social media.
7: Interesting.
5: Yeah, so
7: I wonder. We're going to adopt that.
5: Yeah. Exactly.
6: Yeah.
5: I don't know about adopting the wake up by bagpipes.
6: Yeah, right.
5: That's a little bit of a tough awakening. You know?
6: Yeah.
5: Let's see. Todd versus Kelly.
6: Okay.
5: Todd versus Kelly. Taking a look over at the big board. Kelly's behind by 4 points.
6: Oh, man.
5: Let's see if we can get
7: this
5: right.
7: We need to get you a W, Kelly.
6: Yeah, right? Jeez.
7: Let's go.
5: Survey says... About half of couples say this three-word phrase starts the most fights. This three-word phrase starts the most fights. Okay? I have a hint, but I think I want to... I say we just start, see if you get it. And then if we're not going in the right direction, I'll give you a hint.
7: Okay. Right?
5: Three-word phrase that starts the most fights. Okay. If you want to text in a guess, not for a prize or anything, just for funsies, 79 Coast. If you can beat Todd or Kelly to it. Three-word phrase that starts the most fights. So Kelly, behind on the big board, you get guess number one.
6: Three-word phrase.
5: Mm-hmm.
6: What's for dinner?
5: What's for dinner?
7: Oh, that could be it.
5: That is a good guess. Not right.
7: You
5: but
7: know what?
5: Yeah.
7: That was a great guess.
5: That is
7: a
5: good guess. Because why has that caused so much strife sometimes? It's like, oh, God, why do I have to figure this out every day?
6: Yeah, right.
7: Mm-hmm. Oh, boy. You never listen.
5: You never listen. Nope. Oh, you want my hint?
7: Not yet.
5: Okay.
7: You can do it after Kelly goes, though.
5: No one has it right on text, by the way, but the guesses are pretty funny.
7: Are they funny?
5: Yeah. Okay. One said, leave me alone. The other one says, I'm really horny. That's what starts the most fights. Three-word phrase that starts the most fights. Now, I will give you a hint, because this is hard.
7: All right.
5: The first word is just.
7: Three-word phrase causes the most fights.
6: Just tell me.
7: Is that a guess?
6: I don't know. just say it.
5: Just say it. Just say it. No.
6: Watch this. Just tell me.
7: It starts with just.
5: Yeah, just. Three-word phrase. First word is just. Causes the most fights.
6: Oh.
5: Oh, bunch of people have it on text now.
6: Oh. I have another guess.
5: What are you thinking, Todd?
7: Just calm down.
5: Just calm down.
6: God, I hate you, Todd.
7: Dang, I'm good.
6: Man, he's good. Man. God.
5: That's a whole 5 points.
6: Just
5: up.
6: Calm down. Man.
5: Just calm down. Oh. Yeah. Has that ever been said and worked?
6: Yeah, no.
5: In recorded human history? Like,
7: and I don't even think you need the word just.
6: Yeah, it's just, when it's you just right. calm down.
7: Hey,
6: yeah.
7: just calm down.
6: Yeah.
7: Oh, but that's how it comes out. You're right. Oh, yeah. I just did it.
5: Just calm down.
7: Just calm down.
5: Just calm down.
6: Oh, yeah.
5: Calm
6: I down. Didn't even realize that just was in it.
5: You want me to
6: I
5: calm down?
6: Because all I hear is calm down. I don't even hear the just.
7: I know. And when I said it, I was like, oh, my gosh, there is a just in it.
6: Yeah.
5: Wow.
6: Yeah. Okay.
5: Never really seems to work, though, does it? Just calm down.
7: Oh.
5: You want me to calm down?
6: Yeah, right. Wow. Huh.
5: You should just stop being a jerk.
6: Yeah, right.
5: All right, Todd's got to go on TV.
7: I do. What do you got?
5: Partly
7: sunny today. Chance for a shower this afternoon. Highs in the 70s. It starts to get a little muggier. Tonight we see showers and rumbles of thunder. And another round of storms tomorrow afternoon. And then it's gorgeous. Thursday, Friday, Saturday, and Sunday. Near 80 degrees.
5: Yay!
7: Lots of sun.
5: Good stuff.
6: Perfect.
5: Good stuff. All right, we'll pause and come back with this question about what to do if this happens while you're in an Uber or Lyft.
6: Hmm.
5: Okay?
6: Mm-hmm.
5: And how do you handle it? That's next.
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0: Hey, Blake, Kelly, and Todd here. It is the Blake Show on Coast 93.1. What do you do if your Uber gets a flat tire or gets into a crash? So this person said, I didn't know what to do, so I just stayed and waited. The driver refused to end the ride and changed the tire, and then he took him to the destination, but I would not be happy with that.
1: I would not be happy with that either.
0: I would think you call another Uber. So what if they get into a... Has anyone listening ever gotten into an Uber where there was a crash or the Uber got a flat tire or something? And what did you do?
1: My instinct would be to leave, but then I would be like, oh, well, now I'm going to leave you here.
2: Right. I wouldn't care about that. I mean, that's their problem.
0: Right. Yeah. They can figure it out.
2: But they should reimburse you, too.
1: Yeah. Well, that's one thing. I'm not paying for that.
0: I would be okay with paying for the ride as far as it went. But you'd have to change the destination to make it shorter. Right? And if the driver doesn't allow you to do that, I'm reporting that person.
1: Yeah.
2: Right. And then you have to get another Uber to get to your current, from your current spot to the spot you want to go.
0: And how awkward would that be? It is now you've gotten out of the car and you're just standing there.
1: Yeah,
0: waiting for the other Uber.
1: Yeah.
0: You guys have never been in an Uber that got into an accident or anything, right?
1: Mm-mm.
2: No.
0: It must happen, though.
1: Of course. Right? Yeah. And then there has to be protocol for them. There has to be some sort of like, if this happens, you have to do X, Y, and Z.
0: Right. Well, I can't imagine
2: that. That's a good point, Kelly. They must have like some standard operating procedure.
0: Yeah. That would make sense.
1: Right.
0: Yeah.
1: And it can't include refusing to end the ride and this person
0: and forcing the person to sit there and wait.
1: That can't be the SOP.
2: Right. That's so true.
1: Yeah.
0: There's no way that Uber said.
1: Find an Uber for your person and then call this person.
0: Right. Oh, someone texted, I was an Uber driver and I got a flat while driving. I ended the ride and had them call another Uber. And the person who got basically taken hostage by their Uber driver should report that to Uber and get their money back.
1: Yeah.
0: I would never expect a rider to stay.
1: Yeah.
2: Right.
0: While I deal with the flat tire. Yeah.
1: Yeah, it's very awkward.
0: I mean, I guess, if you're in like a remote area.
1: True.
0: You know, that's different. God, we got towed once. There was this lot in Agunquit. So Agunquit is a place where it's not very easy to get an Uber all the time, right? So our car got towed for some reason. This lot where we normally could park changed their rules, and we weren't the only ones. There's a bunch of people. We go back to the lot and there's like four tow trucks there, and we were like, what are you guys doing? They're like, yeah, sorry, the owners want us to tow now. I'm like, great. Okay, so where is the car? And they gave us the address, and it was in Wells, so it's not like we could walk.
1: Right.
0: Right? So it's like miles up the road, right?
1: Oh. Mm-hmm.
0: So we call an Uber, and of course, it was the end of the night. It's like midnight.
2: You can't, really?
0: Oh, yeah.
2: You had to deal with all that crap at midnight?
0: Yeah, it sucked. Ugh. It sucked. But so we're sitting there waiting, and then we got an Uber, and then they canceled the ride. We're like, oh, come on.
1: Yep.
0: And eventually it came, and as soon as the next one accepted it, I called the person. I was like, please don't cancel. We'll give you a good tip.
1: Yeah.
0: Please don't cancel. We need to get to our car.
1: Yep.
0: And luckily, he was really nice.
1: Yeah, that's definitely happened to us getting Ubers and going to Wyndham. Either they cancel, or we've been in an Uber and they realize Wyndham and they stop the ride and make us get out.
0: No way.
2: No.
1: Yeah. Yes.
0: I think you should report those people, because I don't think they're supposed to do that.
1: Yeah, I don't think so either.
0: I think especially once they accept the ride.
1: Yeah. They've definitely made us get out of the car.
2: What do you mean they made you get, really?
1: Yeah.
0: Oh my God. Oh, someone said, I was in Boston in an Uber and my Uber driver had a road rage confrontation.
2: Oh God.
0: I should have just gotten out and booked it, but then I was afraid of him. Well, yeah, because now he's like, oh my God, he's a loose cannon.
2: You might get caught in the crossfire.
1: Yeah, exactly. Yeah.
0: Oh, okay. So someone texted, night of my bachelorette, we took a cab. Our cab crashed into another cab. The folks on the street helped us out of the car to check on us. He didn't end up charging us for the ride, but he didn't seem concerned about us at all.
1: Well, like, definitely...
0: I love the road rage Uber driver.
1: Yeah, right. Well, like, I'm sure that happened. Yeah. Yeah.
0: Like, can you? I would probably get out and book it.
1: Yep.
2: Yeah.
0: You know?
1: Yep.
0: I mean, unless you're in the middle of nowhere.
1: Right.
0: You know, that's what I mean about the Agunquit thing was like, if that Uber driver had gotten a flat,
1: mm-hmm.
0: we would have had no choice but to wait.
1: Yeah, exactly.
0: Help, you know?
2: Yes. Sure.
1: Yep.
0: So, glad there weren't any nails on the road that day.
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0: It's Maine's Coast 93.1, home of the Blake Show in the morning and your hit music all day. Hello, Blake Kelly, Todd here. Todd's going to pop in a second with the weather, which is taking a couple of days to kind of reset itself.
1: Yep.
0: Before a nice weekend.
1: Yes.
0: Nice end of the week and a nice weekend. So you got good stuff to look forward to. A little couple of bumps in the road today and tomorrow.
1: Yeah.
0: But that's all right.
1: Yeah, for sure.
0: It's going to pay off. Is Taylor Swift putting out another album?
1: Oh.
0: If you believe what the really, really attentive fans believe, then yes.
1: Okay.
0: So I don't know how people read into this stuff. It has to do with like things that are changing on her Spotify, but it's literally like three colors on a couple backgrounds and people think this means an album. You ready for this explanation?
1: Yeah.
0: So I guess over the weekend, red, green, you know, the canvases, like, the background for a song.
1: Yeah.
0: Like the image, like when you play a song, it'll show you the image.
1: Uh-huh.
0: So I guess on Spotify, the background image on three different songs turned red, green, and purple. One of them was the Toy Story 5 song, I Knew It, I Knew You. And then the piano version of the song. And then her 1989 album song, Blank Space, turned red. So one of the, again, I guess that she might be releasing like the Taylor's version of her debut album. Okay. So that's one speculation. God.
1: Okay.
0: Red was the fourth album. Purple is Speak Now was the third album. And Dark Green, the Reputation album, was the sixth album. So if Red, her first album, fourth, Purple, third album, and Reputation album, Green, sixth, if you add 4 plus 3 plus 6, that equals 13, and it would be her 13th studio album.
1: Wow.
0: So, see what I mean? Like,
1: wow.
0: It's crazy. Yeah.
1: Holy.
0: So just remember this conversation. If there's another album or Taylor announces a new album, you say, wow, that person was, we thought they were crazy, really reading into this, but they were right.
1: Okay. Well, I mean, she's obviously going to release another album, right?
0: She's going to release another album. The question is now, does that mean that it's coming now?
1: Yeah, I mean.
0: And how did she have time for that? Because she was planning what turned out to be kind of a big wedding.
1: Yeah, but she's not planning it. Like, I mean, okay.
0: So we'll see.
1: All right.
0: We'll see. But that's what the big Swifties are thinking. Yeah. Ariana Grande down in Boston this week.
1: Yeah.
0: Tickets are going for like $1,000 each. It's crazy.

0: Latest Ariana Grande on Coast 93.1. And yes, she is down in Boston Thursday night. And then I think it's three shows total, a couple more shows into the weekend. And
1: wow,
0: the tickets are insane. I mean, they're all scalped, but they're reselling right now for like $1,000. It's crazy. And not we're not even talking like front row. It's insane. Insane. But it's her first tour in a long time, and who knows how many more she'll do.
1: Yeah.
0: You know?
1: Yep.
0: I think a lot of artists are getting to a point where they're like, I don't need to do that. Maybe when was the last time Miley went on tour?
1: Yeah, exactly.
0: I don't think she's even doing it anymore.
1: No.
0: So, if you got $1,000 sitting around, you can grab a ticket. Otherwise, just watch the videos that every single person in the room will post.
1: Yes, exactly. Yep.
0: Todd's got your News Center main forecast.
2: Partly sunny this morning and then mostly cloudy later this afternoon. There will be a few showers around this evening. Highs in the 70s, gets breezy. Tonight, showers, downpours, and the chance for some rumbles of thunder. Lows in the 60s. Tomorrow turns partly sunny. It'll be very muggy and warm, upper 70s to around 80, but there'll be some scattered thunderstorms in the afternoon. And then beautiful weather Thursday and Friday. Lots of sunshine, 70s on Thursday, near 80 on Friday.
0: This is a really interesting idea for how to meet a date, not using the apps and not going to a bar. What a grocery store is doing to help singles meet each other.
1: Cool.
0: And I'm thinking we got to let Hannaford know because they should do this.
1: Yeah,
0: okay? It's coming up on The Blake Show. Don't go away.
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0: Coast 93.1, The Blake Show with Kelly and Todd. This is a crazy story. So it's like her love was predicted by an Etsy psychic.
1: Oh.
0: So we heard of Etsy witches.
1: Yes.
0: Etsy psychics now.
1: Okay.
0: It's this woman named Ashley. They bought these things called soulmate drawings from a psychic on Etsy. So I guess the idea is like they make a drawing that kind of looks like your soulmate is going to look like. And said, yeah, I think you're going to meet your soulmate in less than 3 months. And then it was like a week later, and she meets this guy who looks like the drawing. They have an incredible date. Now they're engaged.
1: Weird.
0: All started with a psychic on Etsy.
1: Wow. See,
0: you thought it was just crafts and stuff.
1: Yeah,
0: nope.
1: Exactly.
0: Nope.
1: This whole other world.
0: Witchcraft and psychics and
1: cabinets and and crafts and all right,
0: and men,
1: wow,
0: and soulmates, love, love crafted on Etsy.
1: Wow.
0: Now while we're talking about meeting people, there's a grocery store that has a cool plan on how to help singles meet. Would you start shopping here?
1: I love this. I can't wait.
0: It's a great idea. That's coming up after your Buzz Stories.
2: 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Here's what Nane's going to be buzzing about today.
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1: Okay.
0: So we deal with some more clouds filling in as the day goes on here. Chance of a shower later. And then tonight, it sounds like pretty heavy rain. Downpours even at times. Maybe a rumble of thunder in Todd's News Center main forecast. Tomorrow's more sticky. And we could see another shower or storm in the afternoon. But then that'll make way for a nice stretch of weather, including the weekend.
1: Woo!
0: So that's something to buzz about.
1: Yeah.
0: What else are we buzzing about, Kel?
1: Thursday's main U.S. Senate debate has been canceled now that Troy Jackson is the likely Democratic nominee. Jackson is also drawing national attention because Maine's race could help determine control of the Senate. News outlets like the New York Times are highlighting his political shift. Jackson began as a Republican who opposed abortion rights and same-sex marriage. He later became an independent, joined the Democratic Party in 2004, and now supports both abortion rights and LGBTQ rights.
0: Boy, he that was quick.
1: Mm-hmm.
0: Wasn't it? It was like,
1: it really was.
0: It was like in one weekend.
1: Yep.
0: It's like, nope, we got our guy.
1: Yeah. Yes.
0: So now just, you know, got to make it official.
1: Yep.
0: And then, of course, all the campaigning. It's kind of like Kamala Harris all over again.
1: Yeah.
0: Where late in the game, you got a new candidate.
1: Yep.
0: And they're going to have to cover a lot of ground.
1: Yeah, they are. New questions are being raised about the ICE agent who fatally shot Johann Sebastian Guerrero in Biddeford last week. David Brule previously told a court he suffered cognitive problems after a steel beam fell on his head during firefighter training. He sued over the injury in 2023 and joined ICE 2 years later. Tonight, Biddeford's mayor is expected to call for a transparent investigation into the shooting.
0: Yeah, it's, I don't know. Maybe it's because they have recruitment problems or something, but it seems like they don't check the background on a lot of these people.
1: Yeah.
0: And the training has been proven not to be adequate.
1: Yep.
0: So what's going to change?
1: Yeah, right. The FDA says a lettuce sample linked to a multi-state cyclospora outbreak was a false positive. The lettuce came from, from a big sorry to Taylor Farms, which supplies Taco Bell and several grocery stores. The recall remains in place, even though Taylor Farms says no product has tested positive for cyclospora.
3: Whoops.
0: Kind of a big whoops.
1: Yeah.
0: Kind of a big whoops. Like, if I were running that company,
1: oh my God,
0: I would be pissed.
1: Big time.
0: So in other words, it's kind of back to square one now. We don't know where the outbreak it came from, I guess.
1: I guess. I don't know.
0: Well, it's so hard to track because the incubation period.
1: Yep.
0: I have some friends who had it.
1: Yeah.
0: Down in Mass, and it sounds like it was brutal.
1: Yeah.
0: No good. You do not want to get this. Luckily, it's not contagious.
1: Yeah. Yeah, that's a good thing.
0: But you can be exposed to the parasite and not get sick for a couple weeks. So how do you go back and go, right, well, what is every meal I've eaten in the last 2 weeks?
1: Yep, exactly. President Trump has imposed 50% tariffs on most Canadian goods, including cars, alcohol, and dairy products. The White House says the tariffs are in response to Canada taxing American goods. The move could lead to higher prices for consumers.
0: Uh-oh. Steelsy's crown royal. Steelsy's right. A big crown royal guy.
1: Yeah.
0: That's going to be a more expensive
1: man
0: call.
1: Someone check on Steelsy.
0: Yep.
1: Man. A man drowned yesterday at an apartment pool in South Portland. He was pulled from the pool at Cortland Court on Westbrook Street. Firefighters tried to resuscitate him for about 30 minutes, but he was pronounced dead. Jury selection is underway in the trial of Lindsay Clancy, the Duxbury, Massachusetts mother charged with killing her three children. This was back in 2023. Clancy has pleaded not guilty to three counts of first-degree murder. The trial is expected to last about 8 weeks. Clancy was paralyzed after jumping from a window that night, and she appeared in court in a wheelchair.
0: And this is, her side is saying, yep, it was postpartum that,
1: yes,
0: wasn't adequately treated.
1: Yep, yep. And she was a nurse.
0: Which made her lose it, yeah.
1: Yeah, this is a big case. This has been on Netflix. Yeah. This is all over the national news. It's going to bring up a lot of stuff about women in postpartum and, yeah, if they are properly medicated. I mean, she was a very, like, I mean, she was a literal nurse, and then she, right, went through this, and it's going to bring up a lot of questions. So,
0: yeah. Well, I mean, a big one is, like, how responsible are you for your actions?
1: Yep.
0: If your actions are influenced by brain chemistry that's out of your control.
1: Yeah. Yep. Yeah. Yeah.
0: Is that just a good argument to get her set free?
1: Yep.
0: You know?
1: Exactly.
0: I don't know.
1: Yeah.
0: This is a big one.
1: Yeah. And I think this is also the husband where he just had gone out to pick up takeout. And by the in between that time, he had come back. And his.
0: Oh, my God.
1: This is
0: Can
1: that
0: you
1: story.
0: Imagine? That's,
1: yeah,
0: right.
1: It's awful.
0: God.
1: Horrible
0: story. Crazy, yeah.
1: Oy. Yeah. A federal judge has temporarily blocked Paramount's $110 billion takeover of Warner Brothers Discovery. The deal is on hold for 14 days after 12 state attorneys generals sued to stop it. They argue the merger would reduce competition and could lead to higher prices and less content. A hearing is set for August 3rd. And last but not least, Ella Langley's Choose in Texas has spent a 14th week at number one on the Billboard Hot 100. That ties Whitney Houston's I Will Always Love You and Mariah Carey's We Belong Together. It is now one of the longest running number one songs by a solo female artist.
0: Pretty crazy.
1: Yeah, it's pretty awesome.
0: You know, like, so one of the ways that we decide what to play is looking at how the songs are streaming.
1: Mm-hmm.
0: And if a song is streaming, like, 8 or 9 million streams a week. Mm-hmm. That's like, okay, a lot of people are listening to that.
1: Right.
0: We should probably consider playing that or playing that more. It's like one of the things we look at when we're trying to figure out our music.
1: Right.
0: Hers is streaming just short of 30 million.
1: Oh my God.
0: A week still.
1: Wow.
0: Just to put things in perspective. Yeah.
1: Wow.
0: This is a big old smash.
1: Wow.
0: Yeah.
1: Oof.
0: She's doing all right.
1: And there you go. That's a buzz for today.
0: All right. We'll play a song and come back with a grocery store that is helping out single people. How they're helping single people meet while shopping. Check this.

0: Coast, 93.1. Hello, hello, hello. It's the Blake Show with Kelly and Todd. Anyone listening meet someone at the grocery store? We always talk about how it could be a good spot.
1: Yeah.
0: Like, I've heard the Whole Foods in Portland is, especially around like 5 o'clock.
1: Ooh, yeah.
0: Is a great spot to meet good-looking single people.
1: Right.
0: You know, fresh out of the gym or whatever, say maybe 6 p.m.
1: Mm-hmm.
0: So there's a grocery store. This is somewhere in Europe. I want to say it was like Finland or something. They're leaning into this.
1: I love this.
0: Providing pink shopping baskets if you're single.
1: Oh my God, Hannaford.
0: So if you're single, you pick up a pink shopping basket instead of the, I don't know what the normal color is, say yellow or whatever.
1: Okay.
0: And then that way, when you're shopping around and you know, oh, that person has a pink basket, they're single and they're looking to meet people.
1: Mm-hmm.
0: And it kind of gives you the green light to, you know, at least shoot your shot.
1: Yep.
0: And yeah, I don't know. I love this idea.
1: I love it too.
0: Right? Like the single baskets.
1: Yep. I think it's great. I think it's also funny for people who won't know what that means. And they're just like, they pick up a single basket. And
0: yeah, you'd have to have a little sign or something. You
1: yes,
0: know?
1: Exactly.
0: You don't even have to have different color baskets. You could just have a little thing that hooks onto the basket.
1: Yep.
0: You know?
1: Yes.
0: And that would be easy. And you could say, oh, yeah, all right, I'll throw that on there. Because the grocery store is a place where people of all kinds of cross sections meet.
1: Yep.
0: And, you know, a lot of people do not want to go out and meet in bars, and people are done with the dating apps.
1: Yes.
0: And maybe this is the way to go.
1: Yeah. I think it's awesome.
0: 79 Coast. Anyone listening, meet at the grocery store? Like, and maybe you're not, you know, still together, but at least you had a couple dates or...
1: Yeah.
0: Or maybe you did, you know, you're in it for the long haul now.
1: Yeah, I just think it's perfect. I mean, I used to live right around there in Portland, like right by Whole Foods, right by Hannaford.
0: Mm-hmm.
1: And that's where you see like the guys and they're responsible and they're gray sweatpants. And, you know, you just get the full picture.
0: Yeah.
1: Right? Like what they're buying, what they're, you know.
0: Now I'm not single, but there was a guy who I saw at the grocery store who I'd never seen before, like my

0: very fit guy, so I just assumed it, you know.
1: Well, you really analyzed.
0: Well, I was the line at the self-checkout was taking a little longer than usual.
1: Okay.
0: So I didn't have anything else to do. But
1: yeah, yeah.
0: And I'm sitting there looking at the basket. I'm going, well, that's interesting.
1: Right. Oh, you know? Yeah. I definitely, if I have time, I definitely look in people's baskets. And I'm a little judgy.
0: Yeah.
1: Sure.
0: Oh, there you go. Someone said, I fell in love with the assistant bakery manager.
1: Oh.
0: Together 17 years this summer. Oh, that's great.
1: All right.
0: The assistant bakery manager.
1: It's very cute. That any buns in the oven?
0: Yeah, someone texted, I live in a small town. I love this idea.
1: Yeah.
0: Of making the, you know, single people at the grocery store. So how do we convince Hannaford? I mean, we know a lot of people at Hannaford.
1: Yeah, I don't think this is going to be a tough convincing.
0: Yeah.
1: This is
0: they just
1: great.
0: Have to make little things that you put. You don't have to get an entirely new color of baskets.
1: No, I don't think there's like a big overhead on this. I think we just do like a little clip on.
0: Wait a minute. Someone else dated the bakery manager.
1: Uh-oh.
0: So what are the odds of that? Okay, so
1: swinger.
0: So wait a minute. We get two texts. One says, I dated the assistant bakery manager and we've been together 17 years. And there was a bun in the oven. They have a son. Just got a text. Thank you for that.
1: Congrats.
0: And then another text says, I used to work at Hannaford and dated the bakery manager for a year. He was great. Very sweet.
1: Ha-ha! Well, this bakery manager really... No, I'm sure it's two different bakery
0: managers.
1: Wait a
0: minute. Another one.
1: What?
0: When I was in college, I worked at Hannaford. I worked in the bakery section. And I started dating a guy who worked in the deli.
1: Oh, in the deli. Okay.
0: So we both worked at the grocery store, and that's how we met.
1: Huh.
0: There you go.
1: Well, you know, Hannaford's a large company. Lots of people to choose from.
0: Yeah.
1: Okay, you're but there for long hours.
0: But what's with the bakery section? The bakery section is apparently where all the connections are happening.
1: Mm-hmm, mm-hmm.
0: I wonder why that is.
1: Maybe there's a lot of downtime.
0: There's some downtime, that's true.
1: Right, you know, you have to wait. You know, you have to wait for things to bake, so you have 30 to 45 to 60 to walk around and schmooze.
0: Maybe it's just the, you know, the smells of the bakery section are, you know, get your pheromones going or
1: something. I know what it is. Free samples. Everyone's walking over to the bakery.
0: Yeah.
1: So there's a lot of chit-chat.
0: Oh, there's another one. I worked at Hannaford for Hannaford to Go, and I dated a guy who worked in produce for about 4 years.
1: Man, there's a lot of intermingling in Hannaford, huh?
0: Another bakery. Okay, really?
1: No, it's the free samples.
0: Are you messing with us? This is fascinating.
1: It's the samples.
0: Another text says, I married the produce manager. It didn't work out.
1: Oh, sorry about that.
0: Yeah.
1: Well, you know.
0: Wait, I also worked in the bakery at Hannaford and dated a guy in the meat department.
1: What?
0: So, okay, in other words,
1: there.
0: You want to meet people? Go work in the bakery section at Hannaford.
1: Clearly.
0: Wow. Huh.
1: But also, Hannaford.
0: Yeah.
1: Wow. They definitely don't have any rules about that there, huh?
0: My brother and his wife met working at Hannaford in New Hampshire. They've been married for 35 years. His wife was in the
1: bakery.
0: Yes.
1: My God.
0: So it's not just the grocery store. You really got to, that's the sweet spot.
1: You got to work there.
0: The bakery section. Yeah. Whether you want to hit on the bakery employees.
1: Yeah.
0: Or be among the bakery employees.
1: Yeah.
0: That's where all the action is.
1: Yeah, maybe they hire just especially hot bakers.
0: It could be that.
1: Like, you have to be really good looking.
0: Yeah.
1: To work in the bakery.
0: There you go.
1: Because you're in the front and center. Because, again, there's that free sample clear box.
0: Mm-hmm.
1: So, everyone hits that box up.
0: We got that? Okay. There we go.
1: Oh, man.
0: Just pile on.
1: Oh, to be young again.
0: Yeah.
1: Yeah.
0: On that note, we'll pause and regroup. I'm going to take a cold shower and we'll come back.
1: Oh, God.
0: We should do a whole segment on bakery lines,
1: right.
0: like pickup lines.
1: Yeah.
0: I need to see you tonight.
1: Ooh, yeah, you that's know? Good. Yeah.
0: You make certain things rise. I'm sure someone came up with one to do with yeast, but we'll skip that one. All right, we'll pause and come back.
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0: 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Hey, what's up? Good morning. Good morning. Blake Show with Kelly and Todd. Hearts of Pine, Portland Hearts of Pine. 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Good luck. This whole Nito craze.
1: Hmm?
0: You guys heard about this?
2: No.
0: So Nitos are like they're like fidgety things. They're like little they're like cube shaped squishy things. But they're kind of cool. They're like if you squish them. Slowly, they kind of squish, but if you squish them fast, then they're kind of hard.
2: Oh.
0: And they're just these squishy things, but they've become very popular, and now they're becoming rare because they were popular. So people are literally I bring this up because I know some of the kids in our family are really into them, and I saw a woman posting that she was going on a Nito hunt with her kid.
2: Hmm.
0: It's like fun summer activities, I guess.
2: Yeah. Okay.
0: And to go and try and find Nitos.
2: I don't know if I know what they are, though. Maybe I only know.
0: It's Wyatt definitely knows what they are, but
2: yeah,
0: go just search Nito, NEEDOHS. Nitos. Yeah.
2: Yeah.
0: It's just like it's a squishy toy.
2: Yeah. Okay.
0: And people are collecting them, selling them. Like I heard from somebody who bought one and then resold it for like $10 more than it cost. And
1: wow.
0: And so the woman who posted this, that she was going on a Nito hunt.
2: Yeah.
0: Someone asked in the comments, oh, how many does your kid have? And she said 30.
2: What?
1: Thank
2: God.
0: And these are not cheap. I mean, they're $20, I think. They're like $20, $30.
2: Huh.
1: All right.
0: So that's like $600?
2: Yeah, right.
0: Of squishy toys?
2: Weird.
0: Just the same thing? I mean, obviously different colors and stuff, but...
2: Yep.
0: So, 7-9 Coast, does anyone listening have more than 5 or 10?
2: Wow.
0: I'm curious what the Blake Show fam record is.
1: I've never heard of these things.
2: Yeah.
0: Yeah,
1: so, they're for,
0: huge.
1: Like, anxiety or whatever? Is it, like, one of those, like, spinny... What were those spinners?
2: It's fidget
0: like a,
2: toys.
0: Yeah, like a fidget or
1: fidgety,
0: a stress ball.
1: Yeah.
0: Yeah.
1: Something like
0: it's
1: that.
0: It's just a toy. It's just a something that would be, like... Like in a toy store, it would, you know, be something that has, it's like one of the things near the register.
1: Oh, okay.
0: I'll grab that too, you know.
2: Yeah, wow.
0: Or like different, yeah.
2: It's crazy what catches on.
0: I know.
2: It's so random.
0: And how seriously people take it. Like,
2: yeah.
0: What are we doing today? We're going on a Nito hunt.
3: Okay.
2: Wow.
0: Good morning. Is it Vanessa?
4: It is.
0: So how many Nitos in your family?
4: Probably like 7 or so, but
0: they're all
4: different ones with, and they're all different textures. Like
0: Okay.
4: And before they became crazy, they were only like $5.
0: Yeah.
2: Huh.
0: Yeah, but people are like marking them up and say, "Oh, there you go. Thank you for the text. Someone texted us one."
2: Okay.
0: So that's what it looks like.
2: Oh, they're tiny.
4: And $20 or $30 on one.
0: Yeah. So what? You think they're usually like $10? It depends on the size and the type.
4: Yeah, like I think when we got them, they have like a cube, they have a circle one. They were like between like 5 and 10.
0: Okay.
2: How old are your kids?
4: 16.
2: Wow.
0: Yeah.
2: Oh my
0: god. Big teen thing, I think.
1: Weird. Huh?
0: Thank you, Vanessa.
4: Bye.
2: Bye.
0: Yeah, that's crazy.
2: Oh man, I don't want to know. I'm blocking my ears. I don't want to have another thing that he wants.
0: Someone said they've seen videos on TikTok of people lining up outside stores before opening hours. Like Target in South Portland had to limit one per customer.
1: Oh, my gosh.
0: There was the Barnes & Noble there.
2: Yeah.
0: There's a right near the Target in South.
2: Uh-huh.
0: They had a sign on the door. This is now a few weeks ago, but they had a sign on the door when I drove by, and it said, no Nitos currently in stock.
2: Oh, my God.
0: It's a thing. Huh. It's crazy.
2: I guess so.
0: People are selling them on Facebook for like $30.
2: Okay, Blake, how many do your kids have?
0: Well, I don't know. None that I've bought.
2: Well, maybe you need to like take one. Maybe they don't know and sell it.
0: I'm not a supporter of these things.
2: Yeah, sell it up.
0: Well, their mom said, we bought like 5 because they happen to have them in stock and then sold them and they made money.
2: Wow.
0: It's like a commodity.
1: Really?
0: Yeah.
2: Huh?
0: Yeah.
2: What?
0: Good morning. Who's this?
5: Heather.
0: Hey, Heather. Are you guys on a Nito hey. Hunt, too, in your family?
5: Always.
0: Yeah.
2: Wow.
5: Always. Oh, my God. My son is on the spectrum, so he really loves them.
0: Okay, yeah.
5: But, I mean, enough is enough. We have, like, 20 of them. I don't even know.
0: You have, like, 20.
5: And we were in New York last weekend, New York City, and, of course, they have them everywhere on the street.
0: Mm-hmm.
5: So he was in Nito Heaven.
0: So they're selling them on the street in Manhattan like they did with, like, knockoff Oakleys and stuff. There's, like, knockoff Nitos now.
5: Yeah. He got, like, seven. He got, like, seven last week.
0: Yeah, and probably cheap.
5: Yeah.
0: Because they're probably not even real.
5: Yeah, they're probably fake. And that's what he said. I'm like, really? They have fake ones?
0: I know. I understand a fake, like, you know, Birkin bag or Louis Vuitton bag or, you know, Coach bag or something.
2: Yeah, that's what I got on the streets
0: of
2: New York.
0: But a fake squishy toy?
1: Yeah, right.
0: Yeah.
5: Right.
1: A watch.
5: Right.
1: Fake Rolex.
2: Yeah, right.
5: I carry them around always.
0: Yeah.
2: Yeah.
0: Thank you for calling, Heather.
5: Thank you. Bye-bye.
2: Bye-bye. Bye-bye.
0: Yeah. See what I mean? It's crazy.
2: Wow.
0: Yeah, it's crazy. Hi, good morning. Who's this?
6: This is Leah.
0: Hey, Nito Club.
6: It's a big one.
0: Yeah, how many?
6: Well, one of my daughters, how many do you have?
7: 21.
6: And the other one has how many?
7: Eight.
6: About eight.
2: Oh. The other one's like,
1: which one's the favorite
0: really
1: daughter?
0: Stiff.
1: Oh my gosh.
7: Well, I've been collecting them like through the years. So, like, okay. I had them when I was like 80, and I'm 13 now.
0: Yeah, they're not new. That's the other thing. They've just hit this, like, explosion of popularity. Yeah.
2: Huh.
0: Hey, girls, don't microwave them. They know that, right?
2: I wasn't planning on it.
0: No, don't do it. People, for some reason, that was a trend that someone started online, and people are getting really badly burned.
2: Oh.
0: Yeah.
6: Yeah.
0: Don't do it. Don't do it.
7: And, like, stores have a limit on how many you can buy now. Like, if they have them, they're like, you can only get one or two.
0: Yeah. Now, do you trade them, like, with your friends, or do you just keep them for yourself?
7: Nope. I keep them for myself.
0: Okay.
1: Nope.
0: Yeah.
2: No way.
0: No way. I'm keeping my Nitos.
2: They look like that material that gets, like, dirty with, like, hair stuck to it or stuff.
0: Yeah.
2: Is it, like, ew?
0: It gets a little dusty.
2: Yeah.
1: Hmm.
7: Yeah.
0: Do you have weekly Nito baths?
7: Actually, do.
0: Yeah, really?
1: Oh my gosh.
0: Yeah.
2: Wow.
0: Maybe that's actually the source of the cyclospora.
2: Yeah, right.
0: It's all the Nitos. Dirty Nitos. All right. Thank you, Leah and ladies.
6: Yeah. Bye.
2: Bye.
1: Bye, guys.
0: Isn't that crazy?
2: Yeah.
0: Oh, and that someone said, yeah, they had the giant dumpling. Yeah, that's another one, is the squishies that are. Is that made by Nito? I don't know if it's the same brand. But yeah, the dumplings are another squishy thing. That's
2: jeez.
0: Yeah, we have one squishy was a thing of butter, a stick of butter, squishy, and then they got one of the kids came home with a baguette, squishy. And I was like, is that a dog toy, or
2: how fancy of them
0: from one of your parents' drawers? Like, what is that?
1: Oh,
0: it's a baguette. Oh, obviously.
2: Duh.
0: Obviously, because. Exactly what every kid wants is a squishy baguette toy. All right, Todd's got your News Center main forecast.
1: All right, we'll have partly sunny skies today. Chance for some afternoon showers and highs in the 70s. It'll turn breezy. Tonight, downpours and some rumbles of thunder march through in the 60s. And then tomorrow, partly sunny, warm and sticky, high around 80 degrees. And there could be some afternoon thunderstorms. And then it is gorgeous Thursday through Sunday. The entire weekend looks great.
0: Good stuff.
2: Sweet.
0: Good stuff. All right, coming up, this woman is a little freaked out. She's been dating a guy for a few months. Things are going really well. But she just came across a photo of his ex that sent a chill up her spine.
2: Oh. Hey.
0: Would this freak you out too? Next.
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This is a coordinated monthly test of the emergency alert system for the state of Maine. If this had been an actual emergency, official messages would have followed the alert tone. This concludes this test of the emergency alert system.

0: Hugo, there's something I want you to have.
1: Oh, it's beautiful. But wait a minute, isn't this...
0: Yeah, yes it is.
1: But I thought the old lady dropped it into the ocean in the air.
0: Well, baby, I went down and got it for you.

0: Madison.
1: It's Coast 93.1, The Blake Show with Kelly and Todd. And just so you know, the emergency alert system, well functional.
0: Yeah, it's working.
2: Did it just go off?
1: Yeah. It's funny. Sometimes we can't hear it. Yeah, it's still a thing.
0: Yeah.
1: Still a thing. Although everyone's phone gets the alerts now. Yeah. So.
2: My phone didn't trip right there. Did your phone? Is that where you got it?
1: No, no. It's just a test.
2: Oh, okay.
1: Yeah.
2: Right.
0: But when Brittany went off, I was like, what?
1: Yeah, I thought it was like, oh, something happened.
0: Yeah.
1: And I'm just sitting here scrolling through Instagram and all that, you know, trying to get ready for this segment. And then the music stopped. I was like, oh, that's never a good sign.
0: No.
1: And then the beep start. And yeah, so, well, now you know. Should there be an emergency, we're all wired up.
0: That's right.
1: We're ready to relay it. Okay, let me read you this message. I'm going to kind of paraphrase it a little bit. Basically, she has been dating a guy for 8 months and just came across a picture of his ex, who they were engaged, and it sent a chill up her spine.
0: Oh, God. You know, one of these times I'm going to swear and it's not going to be my fault. I'm just saying.
1: You say that almost every time.
0: I do.
1: I know, one of these days.
0: Uh-huh.
1: Easily startleable. Says, I've been dating my boyfriend for about 8 months. Things have been really, really good. I recently saw pictures of his ex-fiance for the first time, and now I cannot get it out of my head. They were together for years, engaged. She called off the wedding. This happened about 2 years ago. The reason the photo freaked me out is she looks almost exactly like me. I'm talking same hair color, same build, similar face, same style of clothes. Friends who have seen her have actually said, wow, that's weird. Now I'm spiraling. Instead of feeling special, I feel like I'm the replacement version of someone he couldn't have. Like, he didn't move on. He just found someone who reminds him of her. He's never compared me to her or even talks about her that much. And honestly, he's been a really great boyfriend. But I can't stop wondering if I'm really who he wants or I'm just the closest thing to what he couldn't have. Would this mess with your head too, or has anyone else been in this situation?
2: This is so good.
0: Yeah, yeah. So weird.
1: Yeah. Well, I mean, what do you think? That as soon as I said he looks exactly like me, or she looks exactly like me, Kelly went, "Oh no,
0: that's weird."
1: So that would freak you out.
0: Yeah, I just, I mean,
1: like if you came across an old photo of Jay and an old girlfriend.
0: Well, look, every time people see me and Jay's and Riley's mom.
2: Yeah, you look similar.
0: Yeah, we do look similar. That's why people think that Riley is mine and things. It doesn't we don't look exactly alike.
2: No, you don't.
0: We don't, but
1: I don't see that as much,
2: but maybe Jay has a type.
0: Exactly. Everyone says that. Jay has a type.
1: And that's the thing. I think it's a fine line between having a type.
0: Right.
1: And being like, I need to find someone who reminds me of. Like that's the question.
0: Yeah, exactly.
1: Is it just the type of woman he's attracted to?
0: Right.
1: Or is it that he's like, oh my God, I found someone who reminds me of.
0: Right. Yeah. So.
1: Like, the ex.
0: Yeah. Like so that's the line. So, yeah, that's weird.
2: If Rachel and I divorced and Charlie Lopresti and his wife divorced and Rachel and Charlie got together, I would think that's weird.
0: Yeah. I would think that's weird.
2: Because
0: too.
2: Charlie and I are like doppelgangers.
1: Yeah. Oh, you guys get mistaken for each other all the time.
2: All the time.
1: Right?
2: Uh-huh. All the time. We both do weather. We're both on TV.
1: Right.
2: We both are gardeners.
0: Yep.
1: Right.
2: You know?
0: Yes.
2: There's a lot of similarities.
0: Yep.
1: Yeah. That would be weird.
2: I'm a fake gardener. He's a real gardener.
1: Right.
2: Okay. Just for the record, I'm not trying to.
1: Well,
2: I'm an imposter.
1: The pumpkins that are at the.
2: Yeah. He's a legit gardener.
0: Yeah.
2: You know, I just do some fun stories about gardening.
1: but still, yeah, that would be. It would be
2: that
1: like.
2: Would be
1: okay. Were you just trying to slide in the next model?
0: Right. It would be weird.
2: Exactly.
0: Yeah. No, that is, I would be freaked out if I was her.
1: Someone texted, I can understand this because guys that I find attractive do remind me of my ex-husband. So, but again, it's a fine line between like having a type and a type of person and look that you're attracted to.
0: Yeah.
1: And dating someone because they actively remind you of someone else.
2: Mm-hmm. Yeah.
1: Like there's no way to figure out which it is without asking him.
2: Without asking.
1: Yeah.
0: Yep.
2: She's going to have to talk to him about like, what was this woman's personality like? What were her interests like? Did she have a lot of friends? What was her socials? You know?
0: Yeah.
2: She's going to need to dig on this one and get more answers from him, because if they look identical, then that's kind of like,
0: Yeah.
2: Like, that's like a what?
0: Yeah.
1: The style, having a similar style doesn't stick out to me as like a red flag, because a lot of people share similar styles and trends and stuff.
2: Did she cite that as one of the commonalities?
1: Yeah.
2: She did?
1: Yeah. It says, same hair color, same build, similar face, even the same style of clothes. He has never compared me to her or even talks about her that much.
2: So that's good.
1: And he's been a great boyfriend. See, that to me says it's a type.
0: Yeah. Yeah.
2: Yeah, a type. And, you know, it just so happens that, you know,
0: you're
2: you guys
0: twins.
2: Are like,
1: right.
0: Yeah.
2: Yeah. You guys are twins.
1: Yeah. I mean,
2: but
1: if
2: I would,
1: I would want to
2: know about personality, and I would want to know about, you know, hobbies and interests.
1: Mm-hmm. Right. That would be really weird if it's
2: if
1: all
2: they
1: the
2: end
1: same.
2: Up. Yeah. Then that's a problem.
0: Yeah.
2: Like if he was like, it's nice to know that he's compatible with this new woman, this new girlfriend, you know, provided that they are different in all those other, you know, categories.
0: Yeah.
1: Right.
2: Cause then it means that he is loving her for who she is and not for her look.
1: But I think she has to talk to him about it, because otherwise it's just going to be in her head.
2: I think so too.
0: Right.
1: You know,
0: and he's going to deny it, and then she can, but she can still tell by his reaction.
2: Yeah, and she can still ask questions about all those other things. Like, you know, what did you guys do together when you went on dates?
0: Right.
2: Like, what were your dates?
1: Right.
2: What shows did you watch? You know, all those interests.
0: Yeah.
1: that's funny. Someone said maybe the first girlfriend was the beta model, and now he's got the real version. That's funny.
2: Right. That is funny.
1: Good morning. Who's this? Or if you don't want to say your name, you don't always have to.
3: Angel.
1: Hi, Angel. So has this happened to you, or what prompts you to call on this topic, where the guy seems to either have a type, or he's basically replacing his ex-fiance with the new girlfriend who looks exactly the same?
3: When I met my current husband, what attracted me to him was that he actually looked like an ex, but I would say that the ex was the beta model. I love him for him, I would never go back to the ex.
1: Did you ever say that to him? Yeah, you remind me of my ex.
3: Actually, it was the first thing I said to him.
1: Really? And that didn't freak him out?
3: I mean, I don't know, maybe.
1: Well, he stuck around.
0: Yeah.
1: He stuck around. Oh, that's funny.
3: We've been together for almost 10 years.
2: Yeah. Oh, that's great.
1: See, there you go. So it's not, that's good for her to hear, because
2: it really is.
0: Yeah.
1: It's not necessarily like just because you look alike. And you might remind, doesn't mean you're like trying to replace, it's not like you're taking the skin of the ex and covering the current one with it.
0: Yeah, exactly.
1: All right, thank you for calling, Angel.
3: Thanks.
1: See you later. Someone texted, I recently saw a picture of my ex's girlfriend. She has the same hairstyle with bangs, lighter hair color, looks very similar to me, and we're both named Sarah.
0: Oh, wow. What?
1: Okay, that's kind of weird.
0: Yeah.
1: Had a double take when I saw the photo. I don't think he's hung up on it. We've been broken up, but I think he has a type. Oh, so this was okay.
2: Oh.
1: So
2: they're not together.
1: Oh,
2: anymore.
1: So this is the new one. So this is a reverse order. So she was the first Sarah.
0: Oh.
1: And he saw a picture of Sarah 2.0.
0: Okay.
1: Okay. Yeah. Well, better to be in that situation than it is the other one, I guess.
2: Yeah.
0: Yeah.
1: Yeah, I think that, you know, tell him. So, yeah, make it a joke, you know.
0: Yep.
1: This kind of freaked me out. So, am I just sliding into, you know?
0: Right.
1: If he starts calling you the same name, you know, then there's an uh-oh.
2: Sure.
0: For sure.
1: Yeah. But, worth a conversation just so you can get it off your chest.
0: Yep.
1: All right, Todd's going to go on TV and has, well, a mix of good and bad news.
2: Yeah, I mean, you know. We're going to see some showers and storms these next 24 hours, but behind them, the end of the week and weekend are going to be amazing. So today it's partly sunny, chance for a few showers this afternoon, highs in the 70s, it'll be breezy. Tonight, downpours and rumbles of thunder, 60s. And then tomorrow, partly sunny, warm and humid, high around 80 with some afternoon storms scattered around. Following that, it's beautiful again for Thursday and Friday. Very low humidity, 75 to 80 degrees, lots of sunshine, and lots of sun over the weekend with highs around 80.
1: Good stuff. Yep. Coming up, this woman is going viral because she wants to encourage more women to get into her field of work.
0: Hmm.
1: So she went from like, you know, an everyday job to this specialized job that is mostly men. In fact, I'm pretty sure I've never heard of a woman working in this field.
0: Cool.
1: But she's trying to change that.
0: Okay.
1: So gender bending jobs coming up on The Blake Show. Don't go away.
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0: Maine's Coast 93.1, Blake Show in the morning, your hit music all day. Hello, hello, Blake, Kelly, and Todd. Todd's off in TV land, but he'll be popping back in with us in a minute. And he's serving up a great forecast for the end of the week and the weekend. Couple bumps in the road today and tomorrow. So a lot of rain tonight.
1: Yeah.
0: A lot of rain tonight, but we need it. Have you ever met a little girl who said, when you asked, what do you want to be when you grow up? Say, locksmith. Probably not, right?
1: Right.
0: Not really a career that a lot of women are in.
1: Mm.
0: In fact, I don't know of any, but I do now. She's 27 years old, and she pivoted to a career of locksmithing in New York City, and she's calling out the creepy male locksmiths.
1: In New York City, wow.
0: Who are getting more business than she is, yeah.
2: I'm a locksmith in the city, and I'm tired of all these locksmith men taking my jobs just because they have more money to market themselves. So I also want to feel safer, and I want women to feel safer. So how about you call me instead when you're locked out, instead of giving business to all these creepy men?
1: That's great.
0: It is kind of a funny thing when you think about the job of a locksmith.
1: Mm-hmm.
0: Their job is to break in.
1: Yeah.
0: And you invite them over to your home.
1: Mm-hmm.
0: You know?
1: Yep.
0: Like, there's no background check for locksmiths, is there? Like, there's no test. It's not like to become a locksmith, you have to pass a purity test and make sure that you're a good person.
1: Right.
0: And you're not going to use it for bad.
1: Yep. And they could be independent, so you don't know, right?
0: Right?
1: Yep.
0: Like, why are there not more locksmiths featured in, like, Law and Order shows and stuff? Because they have the perfect job for crime.
1: They really, yeah.
0: You know?
1: Yes.
0: Although I guess it'd be too obvious. But,
1: yep.
0: But yeah, anyone listening have a gender-bending job? Like a job that is stereotypically taken by one gender? And you're kind of breaking the mold. Call or text us, 79 Coast, gender bending jobs, 207-792-6278. It is interesting. Locksmith is not one that a lot of women seem to go for.
1: Right.
0: But I totally see her point about, like, if you're locked out of your apartment in New York City, you'd probably, and you're a young single woman, you'd probably be a lot more comfortable with a woman locksmith coming over.
1: Sure, absolutely.
0: Right?
1: Yeah. Yeah. When I worked in beverage sales for Poland Spring, this was a while ago, I had to do New England. So I had to do Connecticut, Hartford, Connecticut. I had to work in downtown Boston. And I would have to, like, do what they would call resets. And I would have to work in convenience stores and reset the coolers. And that's it's a male-dominated business. And there's not a lot of women. And in our team, I was, like, one of the only women that had to do it. And you would have to go into these cold coolers and reset and take out the plastic coolers and bring in all the product and redo that. And I would go into these, like, cities and into these convenience stores and do it myself. And I would always be, like, double, like, looked like, you're the one who's going to be doing this?
0: It's very labor intensive.
1: Oh, yeah.
0: Right? You're putting stuff on those hand carts. And
1: yeah. And I'd be like, yeah, it's just going to be me. They'd be like, okay.
0: Huh.
1: Yeah. But there is some, like, power in doing it. Being like, yeah, I'm fine. I don't need your help.
0: Tech says, I work at a pizza sandwich place and pretty much work with all guys. Mm-hmm. I keep telling my boss to hire more girls so I have someone to talk to. and relate to.
1: Yeah.
0: Yeah. That's funny. Yeah, that's another one that a lot of pizza places.
1: Yep.
0: It really seems to be mostly guys.
1: Uh-huh.
0: There are a handful of places where there are women. There's a famous pizza place in Provincetown that is like the gathering spot when all the bars close at 1.
1: Yeah.
0: And the first couple of years that I went to P-Town, I wasn't in the know. I would line up and the line would be like down the block because everyone goes there. It's like the hot spot at 1 in the morning. All the bars close and people go get their pizza.
1: Mm-hmm.
0: And it's really good pizza too. But at 1 in the morning, And they are hustling. It's all cash.
1: Yeah.
0: So there's just money flying all over the place and slices flying all over the place.
1: Yeah.
0: And there's a woman who works there and she runs the show.
1: It's awesome.
0: She's a young, beautiful woman. And she's like, yep, how many do you have? You're not ready? Okay, next. And and by the way, I'm divulging a major P-Town secret.
1: Yeah.
0: Okay? The line doesn't mean anything. Oh. You just get up there first.
1: Yeah, and be ready.
0: There's no rules. Just get up there. You don't have to sit and wait in line. Oh. Just walk up to the counter and look like you know what you want. hold your money up, and you order your pizza.
1: Aha.
0: And everyone else in line will be like, wait, did that guy just cut the line? There's no rules.
1: Aha.
0: Yep. Insider tip.
1: Oh, that's good.
0: Okay. There you go. Someone texted, my niece is starting an apprenticeship for electrical engineering.
1: That's great.
0: Yeah, not a lot of women who are electrical engineers. Oh, that's cool. Someone texted, I work in an all-female barbershop. Yeah, that's one that's changed a lot in the last few years.
1: That's awesome.
0: Where is
1: it?
0: Yeah, tell us where it is. Follow up. Another engineer, my degree is in mechanical engineering, and I was the only woman in 2013 that graduated with that degree that semester from my school.
1: Hmm.
0: Yeah, makes sense. Oh, yeah, pest control.
1: Mm-hmm.
0: That's another one. Typically, you think of, wait a minute, what? Someone texted, I'm a woman axe maker?
1: Hmm.
0: A woman axe maker.
1: Oh, well, well.
0: I mean, forget about the gender. You're an axe maker?
1: Yeah, exactly. And that's what, all you do is make axes.
0: What year are you from? That's cool, though. Who knew?
1: Yeah. Do you also sell them, or do you?
0: Oh, the pizza place is Spiritus Pizza. Right in the center of town.
1: Oh.
0: Someone texted, we're going to P-Town and we need all the suggestions.
1: Oh,
0: well, I'll have to DM you.
1: Oh.
0: I got lots of tips.
1: Yeah.
0: Lots of tips. Any other jobs with, and we got to do a shout out for the all-female barbershop.
1: Yeah, very cool.
0: Oh, shout out to Penny Barbo, the lead instructor for welding, Bath Ironworks.
1: Has
0: trained
1: awesome.
0: Hundreds of future welders. And trained her own children to weld. She's been welding since she was 8. See, that's where you think of like, have you ever met a woman welder?
1: That's awesome.
0: No, and not only is she a woman welder, she's training the future of welders.
1: So cool.
0: I love that.
1: And she walks in. Yep, I'm your trainer.
0: Extraordinary. Shout out to Penny.
1: Cool.
0: Go Penny.
1: Yep.
0: It's Coast 93.1. Train.
3: Hey,
0: we were just over in Guilford last night.
1: Yes.
0: Yeah. Oh, barbershop is Clippers.
3: Cool.

0: Maine's Coast 93.1. The barbershop that's all women barbers is Clippers Barbershop on Vanna Ave in Portland.
1: Great.
0: So there you go.
1: Great idea.
0: Shout out to Clippers. And someone said, I'm a woman working in financial advising and I go to these networking events and it's getting better, but you don't see a lot of women at these.
1: I bet.
0: Yeah, that makes sense. And then I love this one. I used to work for an arborist. We're talking about gender bending jobs, like jobs that are traditionally one gender or the other. And what's interesting was 99% of the texts are women working in traditional male jobs. But I wonder if there's other, you know, the reverse.
1: Mm-hmm.
0: Someone texted, I used to work for an arborist. I'm assuming this is a woman. I ran the rigging and ropes and would clean up the brush and logs. So, yeah, that's cool.
1: Yep.
0: And another text, my sister just started her own remodeling company. She's 22. And lives in the Portland area, specializes in tile work, showers, backsplashes, and flooring. She did my entire house.
1: Wow.
0: And her company is called Remodel Her.
1: Cool.
0: That's great.
1: Yeah, that's a great
0: idea. She's on Instagram. So there you go. I love that. 22 years old and starting your own remodeling company.
1: Yeah.
0: As a woman. Go girl.
1: Yeah, right?
0: That is awesome. Remodel Her.
1: Yeah, it's a great name.
0: Yeah. Good stuff. Good stuff. All right, we'll pause and come back with, I love this. I love when people like tattletale on us to each other.
1: Okay.
0: So I guess someone went into the restaurant that Kelly and Jay own and said, hey, I got some info on Todd Guttner. I got to tell you guys this so you can give him a hard time about it on the radio. Well, we welcome all these whispers.
1: Yeah.
0: All these little tips. So we can, especially if it involves making fun of Todd.
1: Because right.
0: we always got to give it back to him, you know? So that's coming up on The Blake Show. Would you do what Todd did, or is he just gross? Okay. That's next.
2: 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The Blake Show with Kelly and Todd.
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0: Is it just me, or is smoking, like cigarettes, making a little bit of a comeback?
1: Huh. Oh,
0: I see
1: boy.
0: This on social media. 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

0: It's Maine's Coast 93.1. Someone tipped us off to something that Todd did that I'm going to go with is a little gross.
1: Yeah.
0: It's kind of like, I don't know if it's a tightwad thing or if it's, oh, he's here.
1: Yeah.
2: Hello.
1: Hi, Todd. Oh, hello.
3: What's up?
0: So we heard through the grapevine that you, and you know, some people make things up and
1: sure.
0: may have something wrong.
1: Mm-hmm.
0: But this does seem like something you might do.
1: Perhaps.
0: That you once picked up a like a lip balm off the beach that someone had left and used it.
1: Yeah, what?
2: That is a true story. Have I not told you guys this story?
0: No.
1: No.
2: Who'd you hear this from?
1: Yeah, right. Who did we hear? We don't know.
0: We don't know. Someone went into the restaurant and told Jay, Kelly's husband.
1: Yeah, last night.
0: Well, and said, hey, I got a Todd tip for you.
1: And he doesn't know who it is either. It was a customer of his. And
0: random person.
1: Random person.
2: Yeah. Is it a regular? Because it might have been Hankus.
1: Oh,
0: maybe.
2: Hankus is, they like smoked a lot. He goes over there all the time. Anyway, it was Father's Day weekend. we were there for two nights. There's three things I never leave the house. Four things I don't leave the house without.
0: Mm-hmm.
2: It's keys, it's wallet, it's phone, it's chapstick.
0: Yeah,
1: I mean, you're all the same, the same. Three of you. Jay is exactly the same. He doesn't leave without his Burt's Bees.
0: Yep.
2: Okay. Well, yeah. I use chapstick brand. You know, the moisturizing one. Anyway, I brought it with me, and somewhere in my travels, I lost it, and it was a very windy 48 hours. The sun was strong and it was dry.
0: You got those chapped lips.
2: And my lips really craving chapstick.
1: Non-moisturized chapped lips.
0: Right.
2: And, we're roaming around. We're drinking Modelo's all day, bottles of rum. I'm in a good place. And we're down on the beach. A couple guys were going to go swim and, you know, the rest of us were, you know, doing, you know, playing some lawn games and stuff. And we're walking down the beach, and I looked down, and it was almost like someone
1: like Jesus from himself heaven, dropped it.
2: Someone from heaven dropped down onto the beach. It was essentially that, Blake. A tin. I don't know if you guys remember this, but do you remember like growing up and your grandparents having like that green
0: tin one.
2: Square tin of it was, I think it was called Bag Bomb.
0: Yeah.
2: Do you remember that stuff?
1: Yes.
0: Yeah.
2: It's green, like bright green, and I'm pretty sure it's called Bag Bomb.
0: And it was just on the beach?
2: It was just on the beach, you know, like in the piles of seaweed, and there's other crap on the beach, you know,
0: in
2: there's
0: the
2: like
0: seaweed?
2: Styrofoam and
0: oh, this is getting worse.
2: It washed up on shore.
0: It's beach trash.
1: With a message in a bottle.
0: Yeah.
1: Dear Todd.
0: Dear Todd. Your lips called.
2: Yes. But like this was a thing. Like I was talking about how like chapped my lips were like for
0: it
2: hours.
0: Is, I will say that I do understand that part. That it's like when you don't have it.
1: Oh, it's the worst.
0: All you can focus on is your
2: that.
0: Lips.
2: It's like, and you start licking them and it makes it worse.
0: Yeah.
2: And it was just bad.
0: Yep.
2: So I find this bottle, this container, this canister, and I pick it up and I'm like, oh my God, this is like the Holy Grail.
0: Sent. Yeah.
2: Yeah. And everyone's looking at me like, dude, what are you freaking doing?
0: Hey, right.
2: That's like,
0: are you going to actually put that
2: that's
0: on,
2: like some,
0: on your face?
1: Yeah.
2: You know, like fisherman's, you know, like he threw it overboard or something. Like they use it on their hands and stuff. Or, I don't know, you know, for chapped hands. And
0: so when you opened it, it clearly had been used.
2: Oh God. Yeah. And
0: you put it on your lips.
2: Well, you know how, like, you open a container of yogurt and there's like a little mold
1: off
2: on
1: the top.
2: Layers. And you can scrape off the mold and you get to the good part again. No. And you don't, so you don't have to,
0: okay.
2: you don't know what I'm talking about.
0: I do know, but
2: okay,
0: I don't know how many people do that. I don't know how many people open a moldy yogurt and go, no problem. Let me just scrape
1: biggie.
0: Off the top here.
1: Give me a spoon.
0: Everything else is fine. Yeah.
2: Well,
0: I'm starting to think the cyclospora outbreak happened with you.
1: Yeah.
2: With the chaps, yeah, with the bag bomb?
0: Yeah, right.
2: Well, anyway, as I do that, I scrape off the top just in case there's some
0: contaminants.
2: Know, funky,
0: yeah,
2: some funky germs from, you know, some tuna fishermen. And I got to be honest, My lips never felt so good after I put on that bath bomb.
1: That is new.
2: They were moist. They got luscious again. And the rest of the weekend, I was in a great mood.
1: Wow. Lips
0: Man. Oh, that's Todd.
1: Man, there's Todd and Todd, his yeah. Wilson in a bag bomb form.
2: That's what it is. Right. Like, yeah. it was ocean trash yeah. that became
0: bag
2: my
0: bomb!
2: Treasure.
0: Bag
2: became
0: bomb!
2: My treasure.
0: Bag bomb! Best moisturized lips you've ever had.
2: It was incredible.
1: He put some beach hair on it. Makes yeah, that's it.
2: There may or may not have been a couple of hairs that I had to scrape out
0: oh,
2: as well.
0: Gross.
2: I mean, look, okay. when you're on a deserted island, yeah. and you know, you do what you need to do.
1: That's right. Yeah.
0: And this was with your daughter, right? This was like a dad daughter.
2: She had left by then. The girls only stayed one night. The guys stayed for two. So it was day two. The girls were already off.
0: No one around to be humiliated.
2: Yeah. Other than, well, I mean, you know, eight guys.
1: He wouldn't care anyway.
2: And I didn't care. Yeah. No.
0: Right.
2: My lips felt great.
1: Yeah.
3: What's it doing, Dad?
4: Got chapped lips out on the boat.
2: What?
0: Why would you find that clip?
1: Yeah, weird.
0: does any fisherman happen to toss some Vaseline over?
2: Right.
4: Vaseline petroleum jelly helps take the sting out.
0: Oh. There you go.
2: Yes, it does.
1: Of what?
0: The lips of an angel.
1: That's right.
0: Oh, my God.
1: This guy.
2: Well. By the way, I left the tin of bag bomb in the little cabin out on Richmond in case anyone.
0: You're passing it along.
1: Wow.
2: Well, yeah, exactly. Who knows when you're going to need something? Who the next person might need, you know, it for something.
1: What's the saying? Like, someone's trash is someone's treasure.
0: Yeah.
1: There you go.
0: There you go.
2: Yeah. One person's trash is someone else's treasure.
1: There we go.
0: It's someone else's bomb.
1: Yeah. Your bag might be someone else's bomb. All right.
0: Oh, my God. Oh, all right. Todd's got your News Center main forecast. Lick those lips and give it to us.
1: Give it to us.
2: We have partly sunny skies today. There might be a few showers hanging around in the afternoon, scattered. Temperatures reach the mid-70s. It'll be breezy today. Tonight, downpours and rumbles of thunder. You might be awakened. Lows in the 60s. Those will be gone by daybreak. We'll have partly sunny skies develop again. It's going to be warm and very humid tomorrow with a high around 80. But in the afternoon, there's probably going to be some storms. And then after that, there won't be. And there probably won't be for 4 or 5 days. It's going to be gorgeous Thursday through Sunday.
0: Wow, good stuff.
2: Yeah.
0: So a few people just texted us that bag bomb is actually for cow udders.
2: Well,
0: for chapped cow udders. So that could have come from a farm.
2: Maybe.
0: Where it was last used to lube up some cow udders.
1: Listen. Well.
2: Or Todd's lips.
0: That's or Todd's it. Lips. Yep. It was.
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0: You know, I think there's a lot of overlap between Taylor Swift fans and possible detective candidates. Because the Taylor Swift fans really read into a lot of these little subtle signals that, that Taylor puts out, these little Easter eggs.
1: Mm-hmm. Okay.
0: And right now, I guess she changed the color of the canvas on Spotify of that song, plus one, like two other songs. And people are thinking it means either an entirely new album is coming out, her 13th album. She has been spotted at a recording studio.
1: Huh.
0: So maybe she's finalizing the tracks. Maybe that's what she's been doing there. And now it's like a hint. And why did she randomly change the backgrounds on these three songs, photos on Spotify? And what does it mean?
2: What colors does it say?
0: It was red, purple, and green. Three different songs, three different colors. And those colors are associated with prior Taylor albums. And if you add up the number album corresponding with the color, it equals 13. So, I don't know. But I just read about it. I wouldn't have caught on to that. I mean, how do you even notice that you have to know the color of a song's background on Spotify and then notice the day it changes. I mean, these are super fans, you know? So who knows? Maybe it's coming. Maybe it's coming.
2: Yeah. I wonder when she'll change them to light blue or pink.
0: And what would that mean?
2: She's pregnant.
0: Oh.
2: With a boy or a girl.
0: Yep. Maybe that's how she'll do the gender reveal.
1: Exactly.
0: Yep. Okay. Let me ask you this. Would you cancel a date because your date picks a lame restaurant? Okay.
3: Okay.
0: So this woman, there not a lot of people siding with her, but maybe there are some folks who agree. She's from New York, and she, you know, goes and posts a thing ranting about how she nixed a date because the guy picked a super lame restaurant. Now, she's kind of like an influencer.
3: Oh, boy.
0: Seems maybe a little superficial about only wanting to go on dates at white tablecloth places.
3: Oh, God.
0: I need a restaurant in the $3 sign category. And that's on like the apps that show you that. So that would be like the second most expensive restaurants.
3: Okay.
1: Oh.
0: Yeah. So then one of the comments is, this is why you're still single.
1: That's great.
0: You deserve McDonald's. You, madam, are Chili's material.
3: Oh, man, I love Chili's.
0: So, yeah. And she canceled on a guy who works in finance. They met on some high-end dating app, so she's got a lot of high expectations, I guess. But would you ever, like, would that impact your interest in someone if they pick a place, like how they choose a place where to have the date? Would that totally change the outcome of the date?
3: It would
1: change my, like, I'd have like an expectation or like, you know, a predetermined, like I'd have, what's the word I'm looking for?
3: Opinion?
1: When you judge, you know, you prejudge.
3: Yeah.
0: Oh yeah. Like a prejudice. Know?
3: Yeah.
1: Yeah. Like going into it, I'd be looking out for this pretentious quality, you know, in this case, in this particular case, but I think I would still go on the date.
0: Isn't it funny that if there's a man and a woman, if we're talking about a hetero date, and the man chooses a restaurant that's more expensive, it's looked at as him like showing off. Whereas if a woman chooses a more expensive restaurant, it's like, oh, she's gold digging.
1: Yeah.
3: Mm-hmm.
0: Isn't that funny?
3: Yeah.
1: Yeah, that is.
0: It's totally not fair.
3: Right.
1: No, that's not.
0: But I think you can definitely pick the wrong place for a date. I mean, if you pick a date that's a place that's like way too expensive, that's like an anniversary dinner place. I got to get dressed up. You know, depending on your age and your income.
3: Yeah. Yep.
0: That could send the wrong, it could actually work against you.
3: Right.
1: True.
3: Yep. Yeah. I mean, I think like if the date is going to be like Burger King drive-through,
0: right.
3: Yeah, I think I'm going to judge a little bit. Like,
0: okay.
3: Be like,
0: That'll be the topic. 79 Coast. Who had a first date at a fast food place?
3: But I think that's me now. I think me 20 years ago, I think it would be a different story. Like,
1: right.
3: I think I have different expectations now. I'm 47 years old. If I was single, that I'm in a different place in my life.
0: Right.
3: But
0: right.
3: I think at 22, if the guys, but I think it's just different.
1: Rachel and I, our first date was at Chili's.
0: Oh, really?
3: Yeah, I love Chili's.
1: I mean, we were also like babies.
3: Yeah. You know,
0: like, see, like 17.
1: We couldn't even drink yet. Right. But, I mean, I love their chicken tenders.
3: Oh, my God. They have the best lettuce wraps.
0: Was that when Rachel tried to use a fake ID?
1: No, that was years later.
0: Oh, okay.
1: Yeah, well, it was 3 years later.
0: Okay.
1: Yeah.
0: And the server was like, what's your girlfriend's name?
1: What's your girlfriend's name? And I was like, Jen. Like, yeah, nice try.
0: I wish you could remember the name.
1: Because
0: that would be so funny.
1: Rach, if you're listening, text me right now. She might be.
0: Does she remember?
1: Does her God, she'll remember.
0: She'll remember the name? Oh, that would be awesome. Yeah, if it's like, you know, right. Gretchen, you know.
1: right.
0: What's your girlfriend's name?
1: She's puzzling and drinking her coffee right now, so she might be.
0: you should have done something even more embarrassing, Todd. You should have been like, honestly, I keep forgetting.
3: Yeah.
1: yeah, she's not very you know. Like,
3: like, oh, tough question, bro.
0: Oh, here we go. Tex says, my parents' first date was at Burger King. They just celebrated 39 years of marriage.
3: Oh, that's awesome.
0: Another text says, my husband and I, our first date was at Dunkin'. There you go. That's a New England couple right there.
3: That sure is. Yep.
1: Sure.
0: Right? Someone said we need a Sonic in Maine. Does Sonic have?
1: No, the closest one is in Danvers.
3: Yeah, on Route 1.
0: Okay. Yep. Down on Route 1 there.
3: Yep. Yeah. They've got the good ice.
0: The good ice.
1: They do have the great ice, don't
3: they?
1: Yeah,
3: they have great ice.
1: So good, like Starbucks is going to it now, I think.
0: Oh, like the smaller ice?
1: Yeah, the smaller, like, it's got like airy, you know, it's
3: That's smart.
0: Yeah.
1: Yep.
0: Our friend, because the kids are all into that.
1: Mm-hmm. Yeah, yeah.
0: So our friend had a small ice machine maker.
3: Yeah, I got one for Riley for her birthday.
0: It's, yeah, and it works great.
3: Yeah.
0: But, and then he was done with it and gave it to us because one of the kids wanted
1: it.
3: Yep.
0: So we were like, okay, cool. I'll tell you what, that lasted in the kitchen for like 3 weeks.
3: Yep.
0: Not even, maybe 2 weeks. But no one would fill it.
3: Oh,
1: with water?
0: Because you have to fill it.
3: Yes.
0: And no one, it just gets empty and people go, huh, I guess there's no more small ice.
3: Yeah.
0: You have to fill it.
3: Right. Yeah. I was definitely the filler of that ice machine. Yes.
0: Yeah. Right?
3: Yeah.
1: I love our ice machine. It's like the best thing that ever happened to us.
0: Yeah. Oh, this is cute. Someone texted, I took a rich girl on a first date to McDonald's. I knew the owner of the McDonald's, so he set up a white table with wine glasses.
1: That's adorable.
0: And she loved it.
1: That's adorable.
0: What a great story. I don't know if it ended up on becoming anything.
3: Oh, my God.
0: But that's awesome.
3: Yeah.
0: Said, oh, no, okay, I'll hit her expectations.
1: I don't know why everyone knocks like... You know, oh, Rachel's calling. Let's see what happens here.
0: To make sure she knows that we're on the air. That would be.
4: We're on the air right now.
3: So. No swearing.
4: Okay.
0: Yeah.
4: What do you
0: Wait,
4: got?
0: Put,
5: tell,
4: hang on here. Tell
5: Anna.
4: The story.
0: Okay.
3: Oh.
4: Go ahead, Rach.
5: Her name was Anna, and you said, Jen?
0: That is great.
3: That is awesome.
0: That is great.
4: Wasn't Anna from Ronkonkoma, New York?
5: She was from Ronkonkoma, New York.
0: Oh, okay. So Todd, remember
4: fake
0: that.
4: ID.
0: She,
4: yeah.
5: She looked like me, but she was 5'10".
0: So you just couldn't stand
5: and
0: up.
5: So I always said that it was a typo and it was supposed to
0: say. Oh my God, that is funny. I love that Todd remembered Ronkonkoma, New York.
3: Yeah.
4: That one rings a bell.
0: Oh,
4: yeah.
0: That is funny.
4: Unique city, unique town.
5: And I ordered like an electric lemonade. It was like one of those like specials.
0: Oh my God.
3: Oh, wow.
0: That is
3: and
0: so
3: the huge
0: great.
3: Glass. Only one.
0: Yeah.
4: Yeah, and the huge glass, right. The mug.
5: She gave it to us. She was like, she looked at it and went, oh, okay, here you go, Ben. And it was mortifying, and you couldn't finish your chicken tenders fast enough. That was the date.
4: Exactly.
0: It was great.
3: Here you go, Jen.
0: Oh, my God. Thank you, Rach.
3: Thanks, Rach.
4: Thanks, honey. Bye.
0: That's great.
1: That's funny.
3: Oh, my God.
0: You remembered Ronkonkoma, so you should have just said, some chick from Ronkonkoma.
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0: It's Maine's Coast 93.1. I'm 100% going to slip and call Rachel Jen. What a great story.
1: Yeah.
0: Fake ID on a date 3 years in.
1: And I love that she gave you the drink. That's the coolest. That's
2: she funny. Dropped the drinks, right?
1: Yeah. That's
2: and then
1: awesome.
2: She goes, oh, and by the way, what's her name?
0: Yeah.
1: Oh, okay, Jen.
2: You got me.
0: I wonder if the server thought, I mean, the server probably, because if the server thought it was a fake ID, they probably would have taken the ID. But maybe she just thought that you really were dumb and forgot her your girlfriend's name.
2: Very possible.
1: Or she was just being cool. Who knows? Yeah.
0: We had an issue yesterday. We were a friend's thing, and I went to buy a tequila at like a gas station, one of the gas stations that have liquor. Yeah. And I walked in with Tim, and Tim didn't have his wallet with him. So I walked in, and we were together, and but I was the one who went and grabbed the alcohol. So I went and grabbed it. We just needed to bring a bottle of tequila. So I got a bottle of tequila, and I walk up, and he says, oh, I need both your IDs.
2: Yeah.
0: And Tim was like, oh, I don't have mine. He's like, is it in the car? Can you grab it? Because you guys are together, so I have to see both. And I was like, I mean, we're like 40, you know? Like, yeah. I mean, like come on, you know? And he's like, I'm sorry, you know, they really are strict about it. And I was like, okay. I was like, do you not have your ID in the car? He goes, I don't think so. So we had to go somewhere else. They would not sell it to me. Yeah.
2: That's so annoying.
0: They're just doing their job, you know, so I wasn't like, but I was like, what?
1: Yeah.
0: So I go out to the car and I'm like, should I just walk back in and go to the other register? But then I felt like I'd be such a, you know, jerk.
1: And I wonder, I bet he would be like, we're not selling it to you.
0: Right.
2: I bet he would have.
0: And then, then I'd be embarrassed because there I am in the store and there's other people there and they're like, and I look like some kid who's trying to get.
1: Yeah, exactly.
2: But you're not.
0: Yeah. But I'm not at all. I don't look like a kid, you know?
2: I know.
1: Yeah.
2: Like neither does I mean,
0: it was
2: you
0: one
2: guys
0: of
2: look young for your age, but you don't look, you know, 19.
1: You should be like, Tim, give me your shirt. I'm going to change outfits.
0: Right. I thought about it. I thought, should I put a hat on and sunglasses?
2: Right.
0: And, change shirts?
1: Yeah.
2: Yeah.
0: Go back. That'd be even worse. Be like, I know you just changed your shirt. Come
1: be like,
0: back
1: who?
0: In.
1: Who did?
0: Be like, who did?
1: Who did? I didn't.
0: To come back where? Who?
1: Oh, that's weird. Some guy looked like me.
0: I should have just like, I don't know. But it was one of those. It was like, okay, we're really
2: frustrating, annoying, right?
1: Yes.
2: Now you got to go to another place.
0: Yeah, and of course it was not on the way, so then we got to go other here. And then,
2: yeah.
0: But following the rules.
1: Yep.
0: I said, I'm paying.
1: Yeah.
0: Right. Like I'm buying these.
1: Yep.
0: And he said, yeah, you guys are together, so we need to see both. Like, oh, my God.
1: Well, we're breaking up right now. We just broke up.
0: Yeah, we're not together anymore. How does that work? Yeah.
2: Yeah.
0: Hey, Tim, guess what? I'm not inviting you to where we're going.
1: Not together anymore.
0: Now we're not
1: sir.
0: Together anymore.
1: I want a divorce. Look at that.
0: Right. That really would have thrown him for a loop.
1: Yeah.
0: We wouldn't have known what to
1: do. What do we do now, sir?
0: I'll just say, Ryan, ring
1: it's
0: it
1: on
2: I really
1: camera.
2: Want that bottle of tequila, you know, Mr. Guy at the register.
1: Yeah. You take the ring.
0: I'm sacrificing my marriage and you're still not going to sell to me?
2: I get the dogs, you get the kids.
0: Start arguing about fun, you know?
2: Right.
1: Tim gets
0: do you
1: in
0: know
1: the
0: a realtor?
1: Off.
0: I guess you got to list the house now. All right, Todd's got your News Center Maine forecast.
2: Yeah, partly sunny. Chance for some showers around this afternoon. It'll be breezy today with a high around 75. Tonight, showers, downpours, rumbles of thunder in the 60s. Tomorrow, partly sunny, very warm and humid, highs around 80. The humidity levels are going to be sky high, and we probably do get another thunderstorm in the afternoon. But after that, it looks great. Thursday, Friday, and the weekend, lots of sunshine, highs around 80.
0: Great news. Great news. Coming up, Blown Off Replay. We haven't had a new one in a little while, so if you haven't caught this one yet, great first date. Sounded like it at least. So what happened? Well, she says she knows the truth that he's not telling her because of a tan line. That's coming up on The Blake Show.
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1: Swipe, match, let's meet. A spark is that chemistry, but now you're gone. Don't know why. Ghosted, goodbye.
2: Blown Off. Ryan?
3: Yeah?
2: Okay.
4: Yeah.
2: We had to do a little extra last minute convincing with Ryan.
4: Glad he's still here.
3: I'm still not sure about it.
2: Well, why not, I guess?
3: Well, I mean, if she really did block me, I feel like coming on the radio to ask why might just be making it worse.
2: Okay, that's fair.
4: Yeah.
2: Sometimes it's miscommunication.
4: Yep.
2: And our goal here is to figure out what happened. So give us a little background first. Like, how'd you guys meet and, you know, how many dates and all that?
3: It was one of those apps, Hinge, I think.
2: Okay.
4: Yep.
2: One date, two dates, three dates,
3: One date, one. So it was a Friday night. Mm-hmm. She told me to text her when I got home. So I did, and she answered. She said she had a great time, was glad I made it home safe.
2: Okay.
4: Yeah.
2: And it was it like drinks or coffee or dinner? Like,
3: No, we went out to dinner. And, you know, I thought we had a great time. The next day, I texted her, asked if she wanted to go out again. She didn't answer, but I figured she might just be busy.
4: Yeah. Hmm.
2: Okay. And did you reach out after that, or is that where we left it?
3: A couple of days later, I just sent her something like, you know, hey, hope your week is going well. Nothing, just casual.
4: Yeah.
2: Okay.
3: But I will say that's when the messages turned green.
2: Oh.
4: Okay.
2: Okay.
3: Mm-hmm.
2: Well, that could just be bad service.
4: Yeah, totally. You
2: know? Yeah.
3: I mean, every message between us, you know, had been blue before that. Now, this one was green, and she still wasn't answering.
2: Oh, so do you think she blocked you?
3: I think she might have.
2: Okay.
3: I mean, I know a message can turn green for other reasons, but when you have that with her not responding, that doesn't feel good.
4: Yeah. Right.
2: So, and how long was the date? Was it like, you know, quick bite to eat and then you're done, or did it kind of go on, or?
3: No, it was a good dinner. I mean, we stayed throughout dinner. We had some dessert.
4: So it was a good time. I
2: mean, yeah.
3: There was nothing at any point that I remember that was uncomfortable or...
2: Yeah.
3: It seemed like it just was going smooth.
2: You said... We chatted with Ryan a little bit off the air. And did you end up messaging her on Instagram too?
3: I mean, I thought about it. I didn't do it. You know, we followed each other before the date. I just thought, you know, well, I could message her there. But if she blocked my number... That just feels kind of weird. Like, I don't want to do that.
4: Yeah.
2: Well, listen, Jenna agreed to come on. So if you're ready, unless there's anything else you want to tell us about the date or about communication or something that you thought, you know, may have been like, oh, was this a misinterpretation, you know, or whatever, then we can get her on. Yeah.
4: Yes.
3: Oh, God.
2: Are you ready?
3: Yeah.
2: Okay. I'm gonna add her into the call. We'll just see how this goes, okay?
3: Mm-hmm.
2: Okay, Jenna?
5: Good morning.
2: Hi.
4: Good morning.
3: Okay, I regret this.
5: I'm sure you do.
3: Oh, wait, what does that mean?
2: Jenna, thanks for coming on, first of all.
5: Yeah, of course, no problem. Hi, Ryan.
3: Hi.
2: So... I mean, I guess let's just jump right out and ask, did you block him?
4: Right, yeah.
5: Oh, absolutely, yeah, I blocked him.
4: Oh,
2: okay.
4: Oh, boy.
3: I knew it.
2: Why?
5: Well, I don't date married men.
4: Oh.
2: So. Oh.
3: But who's married?
4: Nope.
2: I'm going to pause right there. Okay, hold on. We'll regroup in a moment. It's Blown Off on The Blake Show.

0: Good morning. It's Coast 93.1, The Blake Show. Jenna, Ryan.
1: Yeah.
0: Okay. So this is blown off, and Ryan reached out because you got great vibes on the first date, but then Jenna blocked you. So what do you mean about married men?
1: Oh, I mean, like, I don't date them, and...
0: So is Ryan...
1: That's why I won't date Ryan.

0: ask, you know, not like the first thing that comes out of my mouth, but I always ask, always. And then, yeah. Ryan, you like hesitated and you told me no, like after a brief pause.
1: Oh.
2: I hesitated because the question just kind of came out of nowhere.
3: Do you normally wear a wedding ring?
2: It was my class ring.
3: Your class ring?
1: Oh.
2: Yeah, I wear my old class ring on that finger sometimes.
3: Huh.
1: Oh, okay.
0: I'm sorry. Who wears a class ring on their wedding ring finger?
2: It's, I do. I used to wear it on the different finger, but that finger got too fat.
3: Oh, oh yeah, well, that happens.
1: Yeah.
3: So, okay, so you weren't wearing it on the date.
2: No, I had taken it off earlier.
1: Okay.
0: That's convenient.
1: Oh.
2: How is that convenient?
0: You show up for a date without the ring, but with the mark still there, and then say that it was from a class ring that no one can see?
2: Look, I don't have a wife.
3: Okay.
0: I asked if he had ever been married.
3: Yeah.
0: And he said no.
3: Yeah.
0: But his reaction felt, it was off. It was a little strange. What?
3: So you don't believe him?
0: No. The mark was just too obvious. He looked exactly like someone who wears a wedding ring every day and had taken it off, like, right before a date.
2: Yeah, but you have absolutely no other reason to think I'm married.
3: Right.
0: I didn't need another reason, no.
1: Oh, Jenna. Okay.
3: Okay.
1: All right, well.
3: So, I mean, I know this happens. I know that, you know, married men get caught on dating apps. There's a whole Facebook group dedicated to to it.
2: Yeah, but this is not happening here.
1: Right.
3: Has that happened to you before, Jenna?
0: Yeah. Actually,
3: oh, okay.
0: I dated someone for like 2 months before finding out that he was married. So that's why, yeah, now when I see something like that, I don't ignore it. I
2: okay,
0: can't.
2: But I'm not that guy, you see?
0: Maybe not. But I'm not going to wait around for 2 months to find that out.
3: So. Okay.
1: Okay.
3: I guess I don't know what to do here.
1: Yeah, there's
3: it's
1: not
3: like
1: really
3: Ryan,
1: anywhere.
3: You're saying you've never been married, and Jenna, you don't believe him. It feels like a stalemate.
1: Yeah,
3: I mean,
1: exactly.
3: Do you want to show proof of your class ring or something?
1: Yeah, I don't know what to do.
2: I can send you a picture right now.
0: Sure, that proves that you own a class ring, but that doesn't prove that's what left the mark.
3: Okay.
2: Oh my gosh, it's like a lawyer here.
3: There's
2: literally nothing I could show you that would change your mind.
0: Probably not.
3: Ooh, okay.
1: Yeah, well.
3: Did you see, I mean, I'm guessing you kind of poked around since you followed each other on Instagram.
1: Oh, right.
3: So you poked around on there, Jenna.
0: Oh, of course I did.
3: Yeah.
2: And did you find a wife?
0: No.
2: Did you find an ex-wife?
0: No.
1: Oh.
2: Or anything else that suggested I was married?
0: No, but people hide things.
1: Oh.
3: Okay.
2: You found nothing, but you still blocked me because of a tan line.
0: It was not just a tan line.
3: Okay, yeah. Let me just throw it out there. I'm getting the sense that you have made up your mind.
1: Yeah.
3: And there's not going to be another date.
0: Yeah, I don't think so at this point.
3: Okay.
2: No, I'm good.
1: Yeah.
3: Well, okay. Well, thanks for coming on, Jenna.
1: Yeah.
3: And Ryan, you got your answer?
1: That's right. There's some closure.
2: Yep. No, we got the answer.
3: Okay.
1: All right. Bye, guys.
2: Hey, thanks.
4: Good time and tan line. Good time.
3: Okay. Yeah.
1: Ended
3: abruptly. It just felt like we were going to go around and around in circles.
1: Yes,
3: there.
1: It
3: so,
1: did. Yep, yep.
3: Time to get off that. It was like Big Ben, Parliament. Big Ben, Parliament.
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0: 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If you missed just a minute, you may have missed this.
1: This is interesting. She texted us and said that her policy was she wouldn't sleep with someone until after 12 dates. So on which date do you tell the guy?
2: Yeah, right.
3: But she's super hot, and I'm really looking forward to that,
1: right.
3: to date 13.
2: Yeah.
1: Lucky 13.
3: Like, lucky 13.
2: Can we do 2-a-days? Can we? <You're right. laughs>
1: Let's do coffee today.
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1: Yeah.
2: Yeah, does this count?
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1: Just when I thought I got him to fall in love with Tennessee.
0: The song's been number one on the Hot 100 for 14 weeks now, which ties Mariah Carey, We Belong Together, and Whitney Houston, I Will Always Love You.
2: Big.
0: 14 weeks for a woman at number one. There's one, but it's not the overall record yet.
2: Nope.
0: That is Mariah Carey's All I Want for Christmas Is You, which was 22 weeks.
2: Woo, baby.
0: So can Ella hang on for another 8 weeks?
2: Wow. I don't know about that.
0: It's Coast 93.1.

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They've done two shows in the area this summer and still one more over in Guilford, August 15th. Mumford & Sons with Hozier. 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

0: we make a start?
1: Mumford & Sons with Hozier. I can't get enough of that song.
2: So good.
1: Every time. And there's some certain parts of it where I get the chills.
2: It's yeah.
1: Amazing. Amazing. One more show in the area. They've already done two. They were up in Bangor and Boston, and then next is over at the Bank NH Pavilion. But most acts only do one of the three.
2: Right?
1: So, or maybe like Bangor and Boston, but all three.
2: Yeah. Love that.
1: A lot of Mumford fans out there.
2: Yep.
1: All right, Todd's got your News Center Maine forecast.
3: Partly sunny this morning and then mostly cloudy later this afternoon. There will be a few showers around this evening. Highs in the 70s, gets breezy. Tonight, showers, downpours, and the chance for some rumbles of thunder. Lows in the 60s. Tomorrow turns partly sunny. It'll be very muggy and warm, upper 70s to around 80, but there'll be some scattered thunderstorms in the afternoon. And then beautiful weather Thursday and Friday. Lots of sunshine, 70s on Thursday, near 80 on Friday.
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2: Main connection for her, remember? Grandmother from Brewer. I think mom grew up in Brewer. I don't know if... I think grandma still lives there.
3: Mm.
2: One day, we'll make some family connection with...
3: Yeah.
2: With the Gracie Abrams main contingent. But for now, we're going to go. We're done for the day. We will see you bright and early tomorrow, starting at 5 a.m., of course. More topics, more fun, more silliness, and... Yeah, if you missed it this morning, Todd confessed that he did use lip balm that he found washed up on a beach in a rusty old tin.
3: A large rusty old tin.
2: Yeah.
3: Yep.
2: And so far, no tetanus.
3: No. Nope.
2: But yeah, that story. And when he tried to use a fake ID on a date with his wife 3 years into their relationship, and he didn't know the name of his date.
3: Yep.
2: At least according to what the fake ID said.
3: Right.
2: And Rachel actually called in.
3: Yes.
2: Which was cool.
3: Yeah.
2: So you get that in the podcast. Those will be uploaded momentarily. Each day now we put it all into one podcast. And if you do it on Spotify or even on like Apple Podcasts, it does kind of segment it out, which is kind of cool.
3: Yeah.
2: So you can see, they can, you know, like, okay, this topic I'm kind of done with. I can skip ahead to the next one and then it'll show you where it is. So, yeah, podcasts on the Coast 93.1 app or wherever you listen to podcasts, just search Blake Show with Kelly and Todd. We'll see you tomorrow. 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

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Alyssa keeping you company this morning. Coming up, how you can win tickets to see Hearts of Pine. 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
2: She is about to do a 3-day run at the TD Garden in Boston. 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
1: This is funny. Someone texted, I had a food thief at work, and the way I caught them was I had a slice of pizza in the fridge, but I put a ton of salt underneath the cheese. So what does that mean? That's how you caught them? Like, it was the person who was like...
2: Over at the water fountain, just like salty. Sucking down water.
1: Yeah.
0: This is disgusting.
1: Yeah, I could tell it was them because they looked really dehydrated.
0: Yeah. Is it Pam? Yeah. Is it disgusting Pam?
1: Yeah. Yeah. Hey, Pam, retain this.
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3: Was on the line. Susan Collins showed why she's consistently rated America's most independent senator and stood up for Maine, voting against the bill that cut Medicaid. Still, radical out-of-state special interests are spending tens of millions lying to Mainers about Susan's record. But multiple independent fact-checkers have proven those attacks are false. The record is clear. Susan repeatedly votes to protect Medicaid, and that's why she was named a Medicaid champion just last year by a national nonpartisan healthcare group. She also secured a record $190 million to strengthen rural healthcare across Maine. The truth is, Susan Collins stands with Maine patients, hospitals, and families. Because while those out-of-state special interests launch false attack after false attack, Susan Collins is always working for Maine.
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3: There'll be a little bit of sunshine out there today, but then clouds roll in for the afternoon and a couple of evening showers. Highs in the 70s, gets breezy. Showers continue tonight, some downpours and rumbles of thunder mix in, lows in the 60s. Tomorrow we develop some sunshine. It's going to be very muggy and thunderstorms will be possible again in the afternoon, highs 75 to 80. And then gorgeous weather for the end of the week, sunshine, less humid on Thursday, highs in the 70s, and sunny near 80 on Friday. I'm News Center Maine Chief Meteorologist Todd Guttner for Coast 93.1.
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The only thing keeping me mildly entertained this week is Jimothy, the raccoon with a spinal condition. And then someone on TikTok had to ruin it for me and say that it's probably painful. Don't tell me that. And Jimothy, retrust. It's Coast 93.1.

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0: 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Then reach out. 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

things to be self-conscious about that I never considered, but thanks to TikTok is now a fact in my brain. People are annoyed at people's walking speeds. Look, I've got a 27-inch inseam. I don't go fast, even on fast mode. I'm sorry. At least I don't stand in the middle of an aisle. It's Coast 93.1.

0: 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Good morning. It's Alyssa, and the Winslow Community Cupboard is calling on the community for help. 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So any way that you can help out your neighbors in need, they would greatly appreciate it. I get it. Everything's expensive, man. A lot of people are one paycheck away from an absolutely disastrous financial situation. I understand. 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It's Coast 93.1.
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All right, here's some fun facts for you. This song has been occupying the number one spot on the Billboard charts for 14 weeks officially, which means it is now tied with Uptown Funk by Mark Ronson, The Macarena, Candle in the Wind, and I'll Make Love to You from Boys to Men. It's a very eclectic list of songs that have made it 14 weeks at number one. It's Choosin' Texas on Coast.

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6: There'll be a little bit of sunshine out there today, but then clouds roll in for the afternoon and a couple of evenings.

0: Showers, highs in the 70s, gets breezy. Showers continue tonight. Some downpours and rumbles of thunder mix in, lows in the 60s. Tomorrow we develop some sunshine. It's going to be very muggy, and thunderstorms will be possible again in the afternoon, highs 75 to 80. And then gorgeous weather for the end of the week. Sunshine less humid on Thursday, highs in the 70s, and sunny near 80 on Friday. I'm News Center Maine Chief Meteorologist Todd Guttner for Coast 93.1.
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Alyssa hanging out with you on Maine's Coast 93.1. The 90s Nooners kicking off here in just a few minutes. 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

So earlier, I mentioned that Ella Langley's Choosin' Texas has been on the Billboard Top 100 spot for 14 weeks, and that other songs that made it that far were the Macarena and then this, Boys to Men, I'll Make Love to You, which Brittany from Falmouth wanted to hear once she remembered that song existed. And we always like to make those requests happen on the 90s Nooner on Coast.

It is Coast 93.1. Alyssa hanging out with you, and every day is a holiday. What oddly specific holidays are we celebrating today? When I say that there is a holiday for everything possible, I'm not exaggerating, and today is a great example of that. It's National Invite an Alien to Live with You Day. Yeah. It is also National

0: Junk Food Day. No Pet Store Puppies Day. I will always be an Adopt-Don't Shop household. It's National Take a Monkey to Lunch Day. See, oddly specific. And it is National Be Someone Day. So celebrate accordingly. It's Coast.
1: 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We're going to pick out a couple more songs and figure out what to talk about. Stick tight. Don't go. It's Maine's Coast.
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7: 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I went to another session to deal with some other problem foods, and I lost another 10 pounds. 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More important, cholesterol and blood pressure improved. My friend went, and she lost 20 pounds in the first 2 months. So does Mark Patrick hypnosis work? Oh yeah, it works. Nothing has changed my life more. Well, except maybe my husband. He's so proud of me. Makes me cry.
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0: 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And you can do that anytime. 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
1: 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How you doing?
2: 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If you missed just a minute, you may have missed this.
3: Wait a minute, Todd. You really used someone else's lip balm that was washed up in a tin on the beach?
4: That is a true story. Have I not told you guys this story?
5: No.
4: There's like three things I never leave the house. Four things I don't leave the house without.
3: Mm-hmm.
4: It's keys, it's wallet, it's phone, it's chapstick.
3: Yeah.
5: You're all the same. The same. Three of you.
4: I brought it with me and I lost it. And it was a very windy 48 hours. We're walking down the beach and it was just on the beach, you know, like in the piles of seaweed. And there's other crap on the beach, you know,
3: in
4: there's
3: the
4: like
3: seaweed?
4: Styrofoam and it washed up on shore.
3: It's beach trash.
5: With a message
4: Correct.
5: In a bottle.
3: Yeah.
5: Dear Todd.
3: Dear Todd. Dear Todd. Your lips called.
4: And I got to be honest, my lips never felt so good after I put on that bath bomb.
5: That is new.
4: The rest of the weekend, I was in a great mood.
5: Wow.

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0: Coast 93.1, who needs a weather app when you've got the latest local forecast from News Center Maine?
14: There'll be a little bit of sunshine out there today, but then clouds roll in for the afternoon and a couple of evening showers. Highs in the 70s, gets breezy. Showers continue tonight, some downpours and rumbles of thunder mix in, lows in the 60s. Tomorrow we develop some sunshine. It's going to be very muggy and thunderstorms will be possible again in the afternoon. Highs 75 to 80, and then gorgeous weather for the end of the week. Sunshine, less humid on Thursday, highs in the 70s, and sunny near 80 on Friday. I'm News Center Maine Chief Meteorologist Todd Guttner for Coast 93.1.
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2: They say the holy water's watered down, and this town's lost its faith. 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Oh my, my, oh my, my love, I take one look at you, you're taking me out.

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So I know there's been a proposed Amazon facility for the Gorham area, and maybe last night they came to a decision. Has anyone heard anything? Because I haven't seen anything on social media. It's Coast 93.1.

0: It is Coast 93.1. What's up? It's Alyssa. And if this is not a recession indicator, I truly, wholeheartedly don't know what is. According to a recent study, 57% of Americans say they are willing to swap out meat for beans to save money on their grocery bill. Yeah, I get it. I wholeheartedly get it. Now, as somebody who doesn't typically like meat that much in general, I'd be fine with this. In fact, I think I have done this with lentils at least. Instead of like a ground beef, I use a lentil. But I'm at the point where I have a 14-year-old dog and the only way he will eat is if there's ground beef on his food. I'm not buying ground beef for me. Mm-mm. I don't have it in the budget to do it twice, but I am buying it for him because he's 14 and him gets what him wants. It's Coast.
1: 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Your home for The Blake Show with Kelly and Todd. And we play your hit music all day and we've got more of that next.
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I'm going to be so for real with you right now. If you lined up Alex Warren, Benson Boone, and Somber, I might not be able to tell them apart. When artists come out at the same time, I start mixing them up. And those three are on my list. 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
3: There'll be a little bit of sunshine out there today, but then clouds roll in for the afternoon and a couple of evening showers. Highs in the 70s, gets breezy. Showers continue tonight, some downpours and rumbles of thunder mix in, lows in the 60s. Tomorrow we develop some sunshine. It's going to be very muggy and thunderstorms will be possible again in the afternoon, highs 75 to 80, and then gorgeous weather for the end of the week. Sunshine, less humid on Thursday, highs in the 70s, and sunny near 80 on Friday. I'm News Center Maine Chief Meteorologist Todd Guttner for Coast 93.1.
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0: 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You've still got plenty of time. 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
11: 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Still, radical out-of-state special interests are spending tens of millions lying to Mainers about Susan's record. But multiple independent fact-checkers have proven those attacks are false. The record is clear. Susan repeatedly votes to protect Medicaid, and that's why she was named a Medicaid champion just last year by a national nonpartisan healthcare group. She also secured a record $190 million to strengthen rural healthcare across Maine. The truth is, Susan Collins stands with Maine patients, hospitals, and families. Because while those out-of-state special interests launch false attack after false attack, Susan Collins is always working for Maine.
12: I'm Susan Collins, and I've approved this message.
11: Paid for by Collins for Senator.
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I was at the store the other day shopping, and parents, I'm sorry. Back to school? Uh-uh. I saw the cost of one backpack at Target the other day. Are you guys going to make it? Because absolutely not. My kid would be going with a Walmart bag. It's Coast 93.1.

So Justin Bieber's wife, Hailey Bieber, has jeans for Gap right now that are supposedly supposed to be very 90s and baggy. And everyone that I've seen wearing them, we're like one step away from JNCO jeans being popular again. It's Coast.

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1: This is one of my favorite Todd stories, that you were with your now wife, Rachel, but you guys were like underage and she had a fake ID at like Chili's or whatever. 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
2: What's your girlfriend's name? 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
10: Coast 93.1, who needs a weather app when you've got the latest local forecast from News Center Maine?
1: There'll be a little bit of sunshine out there today, but then clouds roll in for the afternoon and a couple of evening showers. Highs in the 70s, gets breezy. Showers continue tonight. Some downpours and rumbles of thunder mix in. Lows in the 60s. Tomorrow we develop some sunshine. It's going to be very muggy and thunderstorms will be possible again in the afternoon. Highs 75 to 80. And then gorgeous weather for the end of the week. Sunshine, less humid on Thursday, highs in the 70s, and sunny near 80 on Friday. I'm News Center Maine Chief Meteorologist Todd Guttner for Coast 93.1.
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Maine's Coast, 93.1, home of The Blake Show with Kelly and Todd. Good afternoon. What's up? How are you? It is Star Steady checking in here just after 3 o'clock on your Tuesday. Here's Tame Impala now, who I believe is playing The Garden in Boston tonight, or maybe in a few days. I know my wife Lexi is going to see him in Montreal tomorrow with a couple of our girlfriends. Since tickets for $300 at The Garden, they paid like $60 in Montreal. They're like, yeah, it's worth the road trip. Of course, every concert is $300.

0: Main's Coast, 93.1. Home of the Blake Show with Kelly and Ty. What's good? It's Tarsetti. Do you see the latest controversy involving President Trump? That actually has nothing to do with President Trump at all. It's the teleprompter operator for Trump's speeches over the last several years, believed to have made more than $100,000 betting on what would be in Trump's speeches. I wonder how he knew what was going to be in the speeches.
1: Well, the White House has extremely strict ethical guidelines with respect to issues like this. And as I just told you, this individual will no longer be here. He'll be on paid administrative, without pay. The administrative leave is unpaid. That was a decision by the president. So I think that speaks for itself.
0: Yeah, the teleprompter operator, been working since 2016. Just been making a few thousand dollars here and there because he obviously saw the speeches before they went up when he was doing rehearsal. And then he just bet on exactly what would say. And here is the problem with prediction markets that are now everywhere. He used Kalshi. There's Poly Market as well. Others out there. But wait, this is not going to stop, right? This is a one-off example. I can't believe he would do that. It only takes one in 100. And when you have hundreds of thousands of people betting, well, you're going to have plenty of people doing this, especially the more specific the markets get. I am still patiently waiting for betting on what Tarsetti will say on his next break, because I am going to make a killing.
2: 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We're going to pick out a couple more songs and figure out what to talk about. Stick tight. Don't go. It's Maine's Coast.

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1: Maine's Coast 93.1. So have you seen the new Avengers Doomsday trailer yet? A lot to unpack if you're into the MCU. But even for casual fans, there was one very noticeable appearance from Chris Evans. Apparently, Captain America returns? But I thought...

Maine's Coast 93.1. So Neo and Akon playing down in Mansfield, Mass tonight. Woo, how's that for an epic combination? This one by request for Tim and Brooke heading to the show.

Coast 93.1, so some sad news to report today out of Hollywood as actor Kaylee Hoddle has passed away at just age 19. The deaf actress was in a serious car accident. She was the star of the Godzilla vs. Kong films, both the 2021 and 2024 sequel. Her father said he hopes that she is a role model for the deaf community for years to come. You're on Coast.

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4: Coast 93.1, who needs a weather app when you've got the latest local forecast from News Center Maine?
5: There'll be a little bit of sunshine out there today, but then clouds roll in for the afternoon and a couple of evening showers. Highs in the 70s, gets breezy. Showers continue tonight, some downpours and rumbles of thunder mix in, lows in the 60s. Tomorrow we develop some sunshine. It's going to be very muggy and thunderstorms will be possible again in the afternoon. Highs 75 to 80, and then gorgeous weather for the end of the week. Sunshine, less humid on Thursday, highs in the 70s, and sunny near 80 on Friday. I'm News Center Maine Chief Meteorologist Todd Guttner for Coast 93.1.
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Mates, Ghost 93.1. So it was disappointment for Noah Kahan fans this weekend after the singer was forced to cancel one of his shows in New York City due to serious inclement weather, but he gave a heartfelt apology at his next show, saying out of more than 500 shows, he's only canceled six. Keeping track, so clearly it does mean a lot to him. Here is the latest now from Noah Kahan, Orbiter, on Coast 93.1. Hello.

0: Maine's Coast, 93.1. Switching it up now from the emotion of Noah Kahan's latest Orbiter to a little more playful music. Shaggy promises it wasn't him on Coast.
1: Yo, man.
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1: They say the holy water's watered down, and this town's lost its faith. Our colors will fade eventually, so if our time is running out, day after day, we'll make the mundane a masterpiece. Oh my, my, oh my, my love, I take one look at you, you're taking me out.

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Maine's Coast 93.1. Good afternoon, Portland. What's up? How are you? It is Tarcetti with you here into the 4 o'clock hour now. And did you hear? Stimulus checks. Or what the Maine Revenue Service is calling affordability payments heading out to a bunch of Mainers. But what Mainers? Are you eligible? How much are you getting? When? All the answers you need next. For just a chance.

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1: Maine's Coast, 93.1. Home of the Blake Show with Kelly and Todd. We're getting stimulus checks. Yeah. Well, half of us at least. Did you hear the latest budget? The Maine legislator approved the affordability payment program designed to help those who need it most offset the rising costs of living in the form of a $300 check, a one-time $300 payment. So again, this is about half of Mainers getting this $300 check. They set the marker at $50,000 a year. If you make less than that, you're getting the check. If you are single, not relationship status, for taxes. If you are married filing a joint return, that number goes up to $100,000. That's 50,000 times two, if you see how they got that number. So if you make less than those amounts, you are getting 300 bucks. They're going to use the income on your last tax return to make that decision. But there is a website you can check if you're hovering right around, you're not sure, to see if you do qualify. And then they're going to use the address that was on your taxes for last year as well. So if you moved, maybe reach out and look into it. But otherwise, you shouldn't need to do anything. If you are below that threshold, $300 checks heading out in the next week or so. They say you should get it within a few weeks. If not, within 6 weeks, reach out to the Maine Revenue Service to make sure you get that money.
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A fire in Yarmouth this weekend. Hey, what's up? You're on Coast 93.1. The firefighters say the homeowner was using a propane torch to burn weeds, which ended up igniting the building. Oh, don't use a propane torch to burn weeds? Okay, go ahead and cross that off my list of weed-killing methods. Back to the drawing board. Just when

All right, a big shakeup going on right now at ESPN, and that includes the firing today of longtime football analyst Ryan Clark, who had been with ESPN since 2015. ESPN just acquired NFL Network, so it's requiring them to find some money elsewhere. Sienna Spiro now on Coast.

0: You know it breaks my heart. 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
1: Coast 93.1. So did you see there's a new doll out there, a pregnant doll with an amniotic sac filled with slime. Yeah, you heard that right, a doll. It's called My Mini Baby Mom and Surprise Doll. 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You know, just because we can doesn't mean we should. You're on Coast.

0: Blake Show with Kelly and Todd on Coast 93.1. If you missed just a minute, you may have missed this.
1: Wait a minute, Todd. You really used someone else's lip balm that was washed up in a tin on the beach?
2: That is a true story. Have I not told you guys this story?
3: No.
2: There's like three things I never leave the house. Four things I don't leave the house without.
1: Mm-hmm.
2: It's keys, it's wallet, it's phone, it's chapstick.
1: Yeah.
3: I mean, you're all the same.
1: I'm the same.
3: Three of you.
2: I brought it with me and I lost it. And it was a very windy 48 hours. We're walking down the beach and it was just on the beach, you know, like in the piles of seaweed. And there's other crap on the beach, you know,
1: in
2: there's
1: the
2: like
1: seaweed?
2: Styrofoam and it washed up on shore.
1: It's beach trash.
3: With a message
2: Correct.
3: In a bottle.
1: Yeah.
3: Dear Todd.
1: Dear Todd. Your lips called.
2: And I got to be honest. My lips never felt so good after I put on that bath bomb. The rest of the weekend, I was in a great mood.
3: Wow.

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15: Coast 93.1, who needs a weather app when you've got the latest local forecast from News Center Maine?
16: It'll be turning more humid tonight with a chance for showers and thunderstorms through the night. Temperatures only dropping into the mid-60s. Wednesday morning, very humid with lots of clouds, but hazy sunshine develops. High temperatures around 80 with a chance for a pop-up shower or thunderstorm in the afternoon. Wednesday evening and night, less humid air returns with a clearing sky, lows in the mid to upper 50s. It's beautiful on Thursday with a mostly sunny sky, less humid, mid-70s. I'm News Center Maine meteorologist Ryan Breton for Coast 93.1.
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1: Maine's Ghost 93.1. What's good? It is Tarsetti on your trek home. Tame Impala playing in Boston in a few nights, I believe. And Lexi wanted to go see the show. Tickets were way over $300. And so instead, her and the girls are going to Montreal. They got their tickets for like $60. Let's just make a trip of it instead. And that is the current state of affairs for concerts in America. Every show seems to be upward over $300. But yeah, I mean, international trip. Why not? Make a fun road trip of it. Here he is on Coast.

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1: Maine's Coast 93.1. So the sky is continuing to darken here outside the studio in South Portland. No rain yet, but thunderstorms or at least rain expected here in about an hour or two. I know there's a Joe show tonight at Thompson's Point, so we'll hope that stays on.

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0: 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Then reach out. 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

Main's Ghost 93.1. What is up? It is Tarsetti with you here into the 5 o'clock hour. Throw another workday. Chrissy Abrams just dropped her new album, Daughter from Hell, this weekend. Off of that is her new one, Hit the Wall on Coast.

0: Sands Coast, 93.1, home of The Blake Show with Kelly and Todd. What is up? How are you? It is Tarsetti here on your trek home, and blockbuster season is here, not only for movies, but for trailers as well. So yesterday we got the new Avengers Doomsday trailer. A lot to unpack in that one. And then today we got the final Spider-Man trailer. Spider-Man, the new one coming out next Thursday. Has it already been 5 years since the last Spider-Man? Holy smokes. And yes, it has. Spider-Man No Way Home was 2021. Wow, time is flying. But Spider-Man, the original trailer for the new movie, the only trailer in history to go over 1 billion views. It also has the record for most views in 24 hours with more than 700 million hits. So, yeah, needless to say, there is a lot of hype for the new Spider-Man movie out next Thursday. And then, of course, The Odyssey broke the record for IMAX opening weekend last weekend. And then also, it's the best-selling Christopher Nolan movie ever. And so I was like, all right, I'm going to give it a week to let things die down. Now I can get tickets. Boy, was I wrong. I just bought tickets last night. I couldn't get tickets for 2 weeks to IMAX. The earliest show they had for a nighttime IMAX show was next Tuesday, August 3rd. Oh my, it must be worth it.
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Maine's Coast 93.1. Woo! How about this mother from Australia who just doubled her child count from 4 to 8 in one fell swoop? What's up? It is Tarsetti here on Coast. Yeah, becoming a rare mother of identical quadruplet daughters. And what's insane is they all shared a single placenta. I couldn't even share one bedroom with one brother. How are these babies, four, sharing a single placenta? And it looks like they are all healthy. Congratulations to her. Hey, you're on Coast.

Okay, dude, what is going on with Tom Brady and Logan Paul right now? What's up? It's Tarcetti. On Coast 93.1, have you been keeping tabs on this? Tom Brady literally slapped Logan Paul at the Fanatics Fest last week, and then they were seen flipping each other off at the World Cup final. It's clearly all a stunt, but with that being said, I mean, is Brady going to follow in his teammate Gronk's footsteps and end up fighting at WrestleMania at WWE? I mean, even if it's a stunt,

Joe with End of Beginning here on Maine's Coast 93.1, and it is the beginning of the end of the wait for the Joe concert at Thompson's Point tonight, one of the most highly anticipated shows in Greater Portland of the summer season. Joe sold out within minutes. Let's hope the thunderstorms hold off. I know lots of eager fans, including many out-of-staters, traveling to see Joe tonight at Thompson's Point. Have fun at that show.

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2: It'll be turning more humid tonight with a chance for showers and thunderstorms through the night. Temperatures only dropping into the mid-60s. Wednesday morning, very humid with lots of clouds, but hazy sunshine develops. High temperatures around 80 with a chance for a pop-up shower or thunderstorm in the afternoon. Wednesday evening and night, less humid air returns with a clearing sky, lows in the mid to upper 50s. It's beautiful on Thursday with a mostly sunny sky, less humid, mid-70s. I'm News Center Maine meteorologist Ryan Breton for Coast 93.1.
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Coast 93.1. Okay, let's see if I can get this right here. You can have more fun down in the old port now. What's up? It's Tarsetti on your trek home. So there's like a 30-year-old law that was prohibiting the number of businesses that could hold entertainment licenses in the old port because things were getting too rowdy back in the 90s. Well, the city council has done away with that law for now, or at least temporarily allowed a workaround to allow businesses to have more entertainment licenses. That's a good thing, I think, for the name of fun. You're on Ghost. For just a chance.

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0: 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Then reach out. 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

Maine's Coast, 93.1. Home of the Blake Show with Kelly and Todd. That's the latest from Benson Boone, the time of my life. What's up? It is Tarsetti here on your trek home into the 6 o'clock hour now. And today we are celebrating something I'm sure your kids will love to hear. Well, and maybe you. Next. Just one.

0: us. Maine's Coast, 93.1. It is Tarcetti on your trek home, and happy National Junk Food Day.
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0: Yeah, happy National Junk Food Day. It's funny because we have all these fun, silly, made-up holidays, and it's like, oh, happy Hamburger Day, happy Mac and Cheese Day, happy Pizza Day, and that's one food. Junk Food Day is a little too dangerous, maybe a little too broad, talking about all junk food. Yesterday, I did a big piece on GLP-1s and how they're cutting into profits for those selling food. Surely junk food's okay, though, right? Nope, not at all. Junk food sales have been down about 8% or so the last few years, in large part likely because of GLP-1s. No, not junk food. The term junk food became popular back in the 70s. When they were trying to, I guess, make it not sell well. Like, junk's not a good thing usually. Must have been the health industry. Either way, today is junk food day, so there's your excuse. Go have yourself some junk food. And that's the beauty. It's broad. Whatever junk you like.
14: 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We're going to pick out a couple more songs and figure out what to talk about. Sit tight. Don't go. It's Maine's Coast.
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6: The Graham Plattner campaign has mercifully ended because it was built on lies. Plattner lied about everything from his Nazi tattoo to his toxic, dangerous relationships with women. And Plattner and his out-of-state allies repeatedly lied about Susan Collins. You may not agree with Susan on everything, but Plattner and his accomplices launched an endless stream of lies. Independent fact-checkers proved Plattner's claim that Susan voted to cut Medicaid was false. Susan even won awards for protecting Medicaid. Fact-checkers said Plattner's claim that Susan was corrupt is also false. The list of their lies goes on and on. So as the Democrat establishment and political insiders plot to anoint Plattner's replacement, remember, they will continue to repeat these lies. And that is sad, but true.
7: I'm Susan Collins, and I've approved this message.
6: Paid for by Collins for Senator.
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Mates, Ghost 93.1. I can't even comprehend what's happening with this Boston Red Sox team right now. What in the world? A 14-game winning streak and counting for the Bo Sox, who were dead in the water only a month ago. We are now in the playoffs, sole possession of the final wild card spot, and we're hot as all heck, and baseball is fun again, and everyone was going to say we were going to be sellers at the trade deadline. Now, people are wondering, who could we acquire to make this team even better and make a serious run heading into late summer? Exciting.

It's Ghost 93.1, home of The Blake Show with Kelly and Todd. Good evening. It is Tarsetti on your trek home with some sad news out of Hollywood today, as actor Kaylee Huddle has passed away at just age 19. She was the star of the Godzilla vs. Kong films, the 2021 film, the original, and the 2024 sequel, The New Empire. She was in a serious car crash in Maryland. She was a deaf actor. Her father says he hopes that she continues to inspire those in the deaf community for years after her death. It's Post Malone now here on Maine's Coast 93.1.

stuff there from Ed Sheeran with help of Martin Garrix on the ones and twos. That's called Repeat It here on Coast 93.1. So Rich Paul, LeBron James' agent, says there is no timetable for LeBron picking his next team, which is really funny because Adam Silver, the NBA commissioner, recently said he's not going to make the schedule until he knows which team LeBron is on. So it looks like the NBA schedule is going to be quite delayed this year.

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1: This is one of my favorite Todd stories, that you were with your now wife, Rachel, but you guys were like underage and she had a fake ID at like Chili's or whatever. 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
2: What's your girlfriend's name? 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
14: 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Still, radical out-of-state special interests are spending tens of millions lying to Mainers about Susan's record. But multiple independent fact-checkers have proven those attacks are false. The record is clear. Susan repeatedly votes to protect Medicaid, and that's why she was named a Medicaid champion just last year by a national nonpartisan healthcare group. She also secured a record $190 million to strengthen rural healthcare across Maine. The truth is, Susan Collins stands with Maine patients, hospitals, and families. Because while those out-of-state special interests launch false attack after false attack, Susan Collins is always working for Maine.
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17: It'll be turning more humid tonight with a chance for showers and thunderstorms through the night. Temperatures only dropping into the mid-60s. Wednesday morning, very humid with lots of clouds, but hazy sunshine develops. High temperatures around 80 with a chance for a pop-up shower or thunderstorm in the afternoon. Wednesday evening and night, less humid air returns with a clearing sky, lows in the mid to upper 50s. It's beautiful on Thursday with a mostly sunny sky, less humid, mid-70s. I'm News Center Maine meteorologist Ryan Breton for Coast 93.1.
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Main Scouts 93.1 is Tarcetti on your trek home, or at least it was. That's it for me. Off to enjoy my evening. I certainly hope you do the same. I will be back tomorrow. I hope you are as well. Blake, Kelly, and Todd will be back tomorrow morning. And Steelzy will be back. Well, he's in right now, actually. Don't go anywhere. You're on Coast.

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Hey, tomorrow morning on The Blake Show, they're going to start giving away those tickets to the Hearts of Pine game this coming Sunday at Fitzpatrick Stadium. 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

0: 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Your home for The Blake Show with Kelly and Todd. 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
1: 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And I'm glad I attended.
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If you live in Mid-Coast, Maine, and you were affected by the internet outage yesterday, they finally figured it out. They say it was a computer-generated attack, but no customer data was compromised. Here's Teddy Swims, Mr. Know-It-All. It's Maine's Coast 93.1.

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10: Coast 93.1, who needs a weather app when you've got the latest local forecast from News Center Maine?
11: It'll be turning more humid tonight with a chance for showers and thunderstorms through the night. Temperatures only dropping into the mid-60s. Wednesday morning, very humid with lots of clouds, but hazy sunshine develops. High temperatures around 80 with a chance for a pop-up shower or thunderstorm in the afternoon. Wednesday evening and night, less humid air returns with a clearing sky, lows in the mid to upper 50s. It's beautiful on Thursday with a mostly sunny sky, less humid, mid-70s. I'm News Center Maine meteorologist Ryan Breton for Coast 93.1.
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10: thanks to 207 Plumbing and Heating. 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

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Back again tomorrow morning. They've got your Hearts of Pine tickets for this Sunday's game at Fitzpatrick Stadium. 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

hate to give the satisfaction asking how you're doing now. How's the castle built of people you pretend to care about? Just what you wanted. Look at you, cool guy, you got it. I see the parties and diamonds sometimes when I close my eyes. 6 months of torture you sold to some forbidden paradise. I loved you truly. You gotta laugh at the story.

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0: Part of Portland Media Group. 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